0: That is Michele Pagliaro, What the Hell I Got on 88.5 The Lake, playing the greatest hits of all time. That's what you got. My question of the day is up right now on our 88.5 The Lake Facebook page. And the question tonight is, what was that exact phrase your parents used to shut down an argument when they had completely ran out of logical reasons? And there are probably some. They just say it and it's over. There's no discussion after that. Blah, blah, blah, blah. And then you run to your room crying. So let me know on our 88.5 The Lake Facebook page, what was that exact phrase your parents used to shut down an argument when they had completely run out of logical reasons? Up in a moment, smoke from a distant fire.
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0: That's Carl Carlton and Everlasting Love on 88.5 The Lake. Hey, it is Rock on the Law Concert Series. The next one coming up on Saturday, June the 27th from 7 to 8 o'clock at Lock One Stage, 45 Lakeport Road, St. Catharines. And the event invites all of us to enjoy live music. Well, yeah, some dancing is encouraged as well. Donations will be appreciated to support the Port de Dalhousie Beautification and Works Committee. 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Next one is coming up on June the 27th, 7 o'clock at night at Lock One Stage in Port Dalhousie. Up in a moment, we'll hear from the Eagles.
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Playing the greatest hits of all time. That is the Hughes Corporation on 88.5 The Lake, rocking the boat. Coming up shortly, we'll have a look at, well, did you hear this? But right now, going crazy. It's Paul Davis on 88.5 The Lake.

25, the late playing the greatest hits of all time. That is Sweeney Todd and Roxy Roller. I'm Gary Chittum. Well, did you hear this? New York is making another run at hosting the Winter Olympics in 2042. They hosted them at Lake Placid in both 1932 and 1942.

0: 1980. Also, did you hear this? We found out that Bad Bunny will be providing one of the voices in the upcoming Toy Story 5. He'll be the voice of the pizza with sunglasses. And finally, did you hear this? Drake has broken Michael Jackson's record for the most number one songs on the Billboard Hot 100 by a solo male artist. I'm sure this group broke a few records themselves. Supertramp is next.
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That is 38 Special, back where you belong, 88.5 The Lake, that's where you belong. Hey, every weekend, look for Tyler. He's out in the 88.5 The Lake Events Cruiser. 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

0: 88.5, the Lake, we're playing the greatest hits of all time, and just you and me, that is Chicago, and you and me, and maybe a pet to adopt. Beansville Fort Paul Rescue, the adoption event, is coming up on Saturday, the 6th of June. That's, yeah, this coming Saturday, from 10 to 3 o'clock. You are invited to meet adoptable cats and learn more about finding their forever homes. 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So that is coming up on Saturday, 10 to 3 o'clock. It's going on at Pet Country Mart in Grimsby. Coming up for us in a moment, Elton John and Kiki D.
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88.5 The Lake, the Strange Animal. That is Larry Gowan as we're playing the greatest hits of all time. And coming up shortly, we'll have another look at my question of the day. If you haven't seen it already, it's up on our 88.5 The Lake Facebook page. Right now, it's Tommy James and the Shondells on 88.5 The Lake.

0: That's Miles and Lenny, and Can You Give It All to Me? 88.5 The Lake, playing the greatest hits of all time. I'm Gary Chittum, and my question of the day, and it's up right now on our 88.5 The Lake Facebook page. And the question tonight is, what was the exact phrase your parents would use to shut down an argument when they had completely run out of logical reasoning? And I remember distinctly, because I said so. That is usually the one, or mom would say, because I'm your mother, and that's it, right? Those kinds of things. I want to hear from you on our 88.5 The Lake Facebook page. Up in a moment, we'll get revved up with the cars.
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0: Playing the greatest hits of all time, 88.5 The Lake. He is all right. That is Kenny Loggins, and this is all right, too. Nellis Manor Museum presents music at Nellis Manor featuring the Niagara Old Time Fiddlers. It's coming up on Saturday, the 13th of June. And the group shares traditional fiddle music and celebrates the fellowship of the fiddle, presenting old-time styles. 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It's next.
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1: 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Blinded by the Light. It's Man for Man's Earth Band as we're playing the greatest hits of all time.

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1: The Lake.

Robert Baer, Masquerade, 885, the late greatest hits of all time. I'm Gary Chittum, and up shortly, we'll have a look at my silly stats. Right now, it is the Rolling Stones, Under My Thumb, on 885, the late.

0: That is Rush, Closer to the Heart, 88.5, the late play of the greatest hits of all time. Have a look at my silly stats tonight. Did you know that a study says having a job you like is the most important factor to having a fulfilled life? And I thank goodness that I have one of those. Also, with our silly stats, 56% of brides won't book a wedding venue unless it has good Wi-Fi. That's a great choice. Also, it's a good idea not to book a wedding during the NHL playoffs. Just take a note there. And finally, with our silly stats, 40% of people consider pizza the top cheat meal when trying to lose weight. But oh, what a cheat. The Eagles are next.
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0: 98.5, the late greatest hits of all time. That is Dr. Music and Sun Goes By. 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
0: 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Well, bringing us the latest in news, weather, and sports, Laura Hampshire is coming in tomorrow morning. And to spin the tunes and give us a laugh or two, it'll be Matthew. He's in at 5:30 in the morning. I'm Gary Chittum. Well, you have yourself a great weekend. We'll see you back here next weekend. I leave you now with The Who. It is The Magic Bus on 88.5 The Lake. Playing the greatest hits of all time. Good night.

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keeps lifting me higher and higher here on the new 88.5 The Lake. We're playing the greatest hits of all time, 532, here on your Friday morning. Sweet, sweet Friday has rolled around once again. Hey, it's Matt, and it's going to be a scorcher today. Mix of sun and cloud, a high of 29 in the forecast both ways. QEW looking excellent, as you'd expect here at 532. On a Friday morning, drives to and from work, usually fairly easy rolling into the weekend. And how you doing? You know, we've made it through the work week. Friday is here. There is lots we got to talk about. Two catch the ace draws last night in the community. One down the road in Lincoln, one around the corner from the Lake Studios at the Grimsby Legion. We'll talk all about that. We had Stanley Cup hockey last night. Another great game. Hey, the Ticats kicked off the CFL regular season yesterday. A fantastic game in the Hammer. I know the Ticats lost, but oh my goodness, what a football game. Just so much we got to talk about rolling into the weekend as well. And of course, we got music history just after 7. My question of the morning just after 6 here on this National Donut Day. Yeah, channel your inner Homer Simpson today. We're talking all about donuts, the best donut shops from in and around Niagara over in Hamilton. You know, there's a bunch of good ones. I'm talking about Granddad's there. Going to talk all about that shortly after 6 o'clock. And hey, as always, you can join the conversation on Facebook, 88.5 The Lake. Call or text 905-253-0885. Feeling fantastic on a Friday morning. Gary and Dave, Leonard Skinner on the way. Kicking things off, though, with Earth, Wind & Fire, The Emotions, Boogie Wonderland on the Lake.

0: 88.5 The Lake. You know what? It's going to feel like we're in Alabama today because it is going to be a hot, sunny day out there in and around Grimsby. Mix of sun and cloud. High of 29 degrees today. That's right. Humidex probably pushing it above 30 and checking both ways on the QE. No major issues for you through West Niagara and Stony Creek. And just a heads up, we do not, that's correct, we do not have a Freebie Friday here on the show with us today. I know, it's unfortunate, no Freebie Friday on the show. But I just wanted to give you a reminder nice and early here on the show as of 5:46 that, hey, every Tuesday we give away $100 worth of Lotto Max tickets with yours truly here on the Lake Morning Show. 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Something you can try and score early on next week. It's 5:47, and on the way, we've got Harry Chapin.
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0: 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It is 5:48. My name's Matt Walker. Happy sweet, sweet Friday. Honeymoon Suite, some Niagara rockers coming up for you. But first, Harry Chapin, Cats in the Cradle on The Lake.

Friday morning, waking up, all part of another summer of peace, love, and music. It's 5:55, and you can expect some sunshine today, mainly sunny, the high of 29 degrees. It's going to be a hot one up there.

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2: Good morning at 6 o'clock. I'm Laura Hampshire. This is 88.5 The Lake News. Here's what's making news this hour. Watch your bank account today for a little extra money from the federal government. Millions of eligible Canadians are receiving a one-time GST-HST credit top-up to help offset rising grocery and essential costs. The payout is calculated based on your 2024 tax return. Singles and families with four kids could get just over $700. If you have shared custody, each parent gets half. A motorcyclist is dead after a crash on Highway 6 in Hamilton. Police say the motorcycle collided with an SUV on the highway at Book Road East around the supper hour. The motorcyclist, a 64-year-old man, was rushed to hospital where he succumbed to his injuries. The highway was closed for a few hours for the investigation, but reopened before midnight. An arrest has been made following a violent home invasion in Grimsby. Police say it happened in the early morning hours of May 1st when the victim was assaulted and suffered minor injuries. However, the suspects took off before officers arrived. The investigation led to a 23-year-old man in Brampton being taken into custody yesterday on several charges, including assault, robbery, and uttering threats. The first Friday in June is often considered beach day by local students, but OPP Sergeant Ed Sanchuk says police will be there too.
3: Officers will be proactively monitoring and addressing behaviors that pose a risk to individuals and the public, including but not limited to underage consumption of alcohol, operation of a motor vehicle while impaired, trespassing, property damage, and any other unlawful or unsafe conduct.
2: They want kids to have fun, but obey the rules. We'll get a look at the latest unemployment numbers today. StatsCan set to release its labor market report for May later this morning. Economists predict employers added 10,000 positions last month, but the unemployment rate will remain unchanged at 6.9%. It's a lot more colorful in Grimsby. A new collection of vibrant street banners have been put up around town, created by internationally acclaimed illustrator Darren Booth. The banner series features two complementary designs that celebrate the town's unique natural landscape. One design draws inspiration from the Niagara Escarpment, while the other captures the tranquility of the Lake Ontario shoreline. In sports, the Ticats lost their season opener to the Alouettes 30-27 in overtime. The Hurricanes beat the Golden Knights to tie up the Stanley Cup final at one game apiece. The Blue Jays got past the Braves 7-2 to snap a four-game losing streak, and the Hamilton Cardinals dominated the Panthers 12-5. Weather is next.
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tonight, cloudy, a low of 18, and looking ahead to tomorrow, mix of sun and cloud, chance of showers, and a beautiful high of 25 degrees. Now, currently in Grimsby, Beamsville, West Lincoln, over in St. Catharines, all across Niagara, we're sitting at 14 degrees this morning. Weather and more at 88.5thelake.fm. How you doing? Hey, it's Matt, 6:05 on your Friday morning. Things through West Niagara, Stony Creek for that commute on the QEW. Looking excellent both ways. Here's Bill Withers.

0: part of another summer of peace, love, and music on a Friday morning here on 88.5 The Lake. It's Poco Harum with Conquistador. It's 6:11. Friday is here. How you doing? Hey, it's Matt. We got a mainly sunny skies today with a high of around 30 to 31 degrees. Humidex going to push it up and make it feel like 34 today. Just an absolute scorcher rolling into the weekend. Both ways, QEW looking excellent through West Niagara and Stony Creek. And hey, we got to talk about some food this morning. A very specific dessert that you can have like after dinner, or you can have it in the morning with your coffee. We're talking all about Homer Simpson's favorite. We're talking about donuts on the show today. Maybe you're going to start craving after we start talking about it here, because on the calendar today, it is known as National Donut Day. And you know, I saw this morning and I thought to myself, you know, whether it be a cheap donut from Timmy's, Dunkin' Donuts, maybe even a box of those Krispy Kremes, those are, oh my goodness, so good. That's like the one thing, the Krispy Kreme donuts, when you buy a box, it doesn't last longer than an hour. Or how about Granddad's over in Hamilton, maybe the most iconic donut shop like in all of Canada. Or how about the high-end donut shops? I don't know if you're familiar with a place like Monster Donuts on Lock Street in Hamilton. Oh, they make the best apple fritters there. Anytime and any place, I could go for a donut, especially here on National Donut Day. I am like Homer Simpson. Now, I feel like as Canadians, our donut preference says a lot. Like when you go to Timmy's for a bunch of friends and you say, hey, do you want Timbits? Do you want a certain type of donuts? You know, what people say can really affect your opinion on them, right? Now, I want to know this morning, what kind of donut do you go for? Let's just say at Tim Hortons. Now, for me, I'm all about the sour cream glazed donuts from Tim Hortons and the Timbits as well. Oh my goodness. I could eat 100 of those things. Calories don't even matter for me. Just one after another. They are so good. Easily my favorite cheap donut. But yeah, something a little more bougie, bigger price, bigger size. If you've never been to Monster Donuts in Hamilton on Lock Street, best apple fritter in the world. I kid you not. But my question of the morning here on the show today is for National Donut Day. What is your favorite kind of donut, and where is the best donut shop here in Grimsby or around Grimsby across West Niagara? You can let me know on Facebook, 88.5 The Lake, or you can call or text me at 905-253-0885. And now just talking about it here, I think I'm going to have to go to Timmy's and get a sour cream glazed donut after the show because, oh man, those are so good here on National Donut Day. 6:13. And on the way, we got ABBA.
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0: 6:15, good morning, how you doing? Hey, it's Matt, we got Trooper on the way for you, but first, ABBA with Dancing Queen on the Lake.

go here on the new 88.5 The Lake. We're playing the greatest hits of all time on your sweet, sweet Friday morning at a 6:23, and we got a scorching hot day in store for us across West Niagara. How you doing? Hey, it's Matt. We got mainly sunny skies with a high of 31 degrees both ways, QEW. So far, so good through West Niagara, Stony Creek for that Friday morning drive to work. Hopefully that final drive to work for you this week. Hope you're not working this weekend, and really hope you don't have to work later tonight, especially over in St. Catharines, because tonight there is a great event kicking off for today and tomorrow at Montebello Park in St. Catharines. We've been talking about it here and there throughout the week here on the show, but it's kicking off today at 4 p.m., going to be running up until 10 o'clock tonight, the St. Catharines Flower and Wine Festival, the third annual St. Catharines Flower and Wine Festival at Montebello Park, 64 Ontario Street there in St. Catharines. So it's going to be tonight 4 until 10, and then tomorrow, Saturday, 11 until 9, all day long. So much for you to enjoy. Wine tastings, experiences, floral decor, flowers and plants that you can purchase, food from around the world, live music, cultural performances from around the world, workshops, tons of family-friendly activities, lots of stuff there with the kids that they can enjoy too. Photo booths for memorable moments that they got listed here. So much you can enjoy for the third annual St. Catharines Flower and Wine Festival. Today, 4 until 10. Tomorrow, 11 until 9. And for more information, just got to check out the events tab at 88.5. 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

0: at 6:30. I'm Laura Hampshire. This is 88.5 The Lake News. Here's what's making news this hour. It's always a good day when the government gives you money back for a change. Today, millions of eligible Canadians are receiving a one-time GST HST credit top-up in their bank accounts. The feds say it's helped to offset the rising cost of living, including groceries. The amount will depend on your tax return from 2024, but it could be up to $700. A crash on Highway 6 in Hamilton has claimed the life of a 64-year-old man. Police say a motorcycle and SUV collided on the highway near Book Road around 6 last night. The motorcyclist was rushed to hospital where he succumbed to his injuries. The investigation had the area closed until almost midnight. A violent home invasion over a month ago in Grimsby has led to the arrest of a man in Brampton. Police say the victim was assaulted and suffered minor injuries in the robbery back on May 1st, but the suspects escaped in a vehicle before officers arrived. The investigation led to the arrest of the suspect on several charges yesterday. If you're heading to beach day, you should know OPP officers will be there too. Sergeant Ed Sanchuk says local students always pick the first Friday in June for the seasonal celebration.
1: The OPP urges all individuals who intend to participate to please exercise sound judgment and to place personal and public safety as their foremost priority.
0: He says underage drinking, impaired driving, trespassing, and property damage will not be tolerated. Education workers plan to paint the province purple today. CUPE members will be wearing purple for the province-wide Day of Action, which the union says brings awareness to the urgent need for greater investment in students and school communities. They will be canvassing door-to-door in progressive conservative MPP ridings across the province and handing out lawn signs to supporters. It's totally free to visit the St. Catharines Flower and Wine Festival. The event is being held in Montebello Park for the next 2 days with workshops and hands-on arts activities. There will also be live music, cultural performances, culinary experiences, and wine tastings. The festival runs from 4 till 9 today and 11 till 9 tomorrow. The Littlest Hobo is getting a reboot.
2: Every stop I make.
0: Seth Rogen and Evan Goldberg will revive the series from the 1980s about a stray German shepherd helping people in need for Crave. Casting, production, and launch details have yet to be announced. In sports, the Stanley Cup Final is now tied up at a game apiece after the Hurricanes edged the Golden Knights. The Ticats suffered a painful loss to the Alouettes in their season opener, 30-27 in overtime. The Blue Jays snapped their losing streak with a win over the Braves, 7-2. The Hamilton Cardinals beat the Kitchener Panthers, 12-5. Weather is next.
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4: Hey.

Hamilton Grimsby over in Lincoln. We're sitting at 16 degrees right now. There's weather and more at 88.5thelake.fm. How you doing? Hey, it's Matt. Both ways, QEW, that drive to work looking excellent for West Niagara. Stony Creek, here's Barry White.

too much of anything is not good for you, baby. But I don't know about that. As many times as we've loved and we've shared love and made love, it doesn't seem to me like it's enough. It's just not enough, baby.

0: Revel with Susie Q. Here on your Friday morning, all part of another summer of peace, love, and music, 6:43. How are we doing on a Friday? My name's Matt Walker, and you know you're going to feel hot today because Mother Nature also feeling very hot today. Sunshine and a high of 31 degrees without the Humidex today. Could feel around 34 to 35 degrees with the Humidex. Going to be a scorcher out there heading into the weekend. Both ways, QE. Going to be pretty excellent heading into work this morning. No issues on the QEW through West Niagara and Stony Creek. And you know, we had some Stanley Cup hockey last night. We got to talk about it 6 o'clock every morning here on the show throughout the NHL playoffs. And I mean, man, if you haven't caught one of these games yet, you might just be missing one of the best Stanley Cup Finals series we will ever see. Like, this is shaping up to be one of the most entertaining series of hockey you'll ever get the chance to witness. Of course, game one, Vegas came down from 2-0 and won 5-4 to upset the Hurricanes on Hurricanes home ice. And last night, game two of the series, we are now tied up at 1 game apiece. Carolina got a big overtime win yesterday, 4-3. And I mean, the atmosphere, the energy in this arena from the Carolina Hurricanes fans is absolutely incredible. You know, sometimes a series is great because, like, the actual product on the ice is really good. And sometimes it's really good because, like, the fans and the atmosphere just create such an electric place to be, to watch hockey. It just comes through the television screen. And that's exactly what these Carolina Hurricane fans are doing. So shout out to them. It's kind of why I want Carolina to win this series. Like, the fans just deserve something like this. It's awesome. And Carolina, with the big 4-3 win yesterday, has tied up this series at 1 game apiece. So tomorrow night, game three, going to be in Vegas this time out west. Puck drop is set tomorrow, Saturday night at 8 p.m. I'm sure you and your buddy's going to get together, crush a couple of beers, and watch this game. I'm sure Teddy's here on Main Street West is going to be absolutely rocking for game three tomorrow. But Carolina, Vegas tied up at 1 game apiece. If you haven't watched one of these games yet, tune in tomorrow for game three, because this is going to be one of the greatest Stanley Cup series we will ever get the chance to witness. Just two awesome teams going back and forth. Love to see it when it's close. You never want to see a blowout in sports. 6:46. And on the way, got REO Speedwagon.
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0: Greatest hits of all time here on the new 88.5 The Lake. How you doing? Hey, it's Matt. You know, we were just talking about the Stanley Cup final game yesterday, which was a great game of hockey. There was also a great game of football over in the Hammer. The East End Ticats were taking on the Alouettes yesterday. And, you know, just like the hockey game, this one went to overtime for a great finish. We're going to talk all about those Ticats. Oski Wee Wee coming up very shortly. But first, REO Speedwagon. Keep on loving you on the lake.

Everybody's dancing on a Saturday night here on the new 88.5 The Lake. We're playing the greatest hits of all time at a 6:54. Get ready for the heat. If you know somebody with a pool, you're allowed to wear shorts to work. It's not frowned upon. Make sure you do it today, or just go jump in the lake because it is going to be a scorcher. Sunny and a high of 31 expected for our Friday heading into the weekend. My name's Matt Walker, and you know, not too long ago we were talking about the great hockey game last night. Game 2 of the Stanley Cup Finals. Hurricanes winning in an overtime thriller, 4-3 over Vegas. But just down the road, just down the QEW, you know, across the junction, across the link there, and in the east end of Hamilton, there was another great game going on. The Hamilton Ticats were kicking off the CFL regular season against the Montreal Alouettes, a rematch of the semifinal game, the Eastern semifinals from last year. And I said yesterday, if you remember that game, you know, Ticat fans, we were very upset with the results from that one. So Ticats were on the hunt for some vengeance against Montreal yesterday. And you know, I was telling people there's tickets going as low as like $20 for this game yesterday. I personally would have gone if I didn't have to work so early today. Like, it's just hard for me to go out at 7:30, watch a football game, especially one that goes into overtime and lasts around like 4 hours, to then wake up like 2 hours later and come to work. I wish I could have been there because it was a great game. A great game that unfortunately, Oski Wee-Wee, the Ticats lost in overtime 30-27 against the Montreal Alouettes. And this was just a great back and forth football game. A bunch of touchdowns, a bunch of field goals into overtime. And unfortunately, Hamilton could not shut the door on Montreal. So Hamilton Ticats, yeah, they lost. But you know what? There is a long season ahead for the Ticats. Their next game is going to be on the road against Winnipeg on Thursday, June the 11th next week at 8:30. So that should be another great game against probably another great team. Winnipeg for the past like decade has put out some great teams there. So Oski Wee-Wee, eat 'em raw, Ticats. We'll get them next time. I'm just happy the CFL is back. I can't wait to go to a bunch of Ticat games this year. One of my favorite things to do in the summer and fall. It's Oliver. Good morning, Starshine. On the lake.

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2: Good morning. It's 7 o'clock. I'm Laura Hampshire. This is 88.5 The Lake News. Here's what's making news this hour. Watch your bank account today for a little extra money from the federal government. Millions of eligible Canadians are receiving a one-time GST, HST credit top-up to help offset rising grocery and essential costs. The payout is calculated based on your 2024 tax return. Singles and families with four kids could get just over $700. If you have shared custody, each parent gets half. A motorcyclist is dead after a crash on Highway 6 in Hamilton. Police say the motorcycle collided with an SUV on the highway at Book Road East around the supper hour. The motorcyclist, a 64-year-old man, was rushed to hospital where he succumbed to his injuries. The highway was closed for a few hours for the investigation, but reopened before midnight. An arrest has been made following a violent home invasion in Grimsby. Police say it happened in the early morning hours of May 1st when the victim was assaulted and suffered minor injuries. However, the suspects took off before officers arrived. The investigation led to a 23-year-old man in Brampton being taken into custody yesterday on several charges, including assault, robbery, and uttering threats. The first Friday in June is often considered beach day by local students, but OPP Sergeant Ed Sanchuk says police will be there too.
3: Officers will be proactively monitoring and addressing behaviors that pose a risk to individuals and the public, including but not limited to underage consumption of alcohol, operation of a motor vehicle while impaired, trespassing, property damage, and any other unlawful or unsafe conduct.
2: They want kids to have fun but obey the rules. We'll get a look at the latest unemployment numbers today. StatsCan set to release its labor market report for May later this morning. Economists predict employers added 10,000 positions last month, but the unemployment rate will remain unchanged at 6.9%. It's a lot more colorful in Grimsby. A new collection of vibrant street banners have been put up around town, created by internationally acclaimed illustrator Darren Booth. The banner series features two complementary designs that celebrate the town's unique natural landscape. One design draws inspiration from the Niagara Escarpment, while the other captures the tranquility of the Lake Ontario shoreline. In sports, the Ticats lost their season opener to the Alouettes 30-27 in overtime. The Hurricanes beat the Golden Knights to tie up the Stanley Cup final at one game apiece. The Blue Jays got past the Braves 7-2 to snap a four-game losing streak, and the Hamilton Cardinals dominated the Panthers 12-5. Weather is next.
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another summer of peace, love, and music with Van Morrison and Moon Dance, 7:13 on a sunny Friday morning. How are you? Hey, it's Matt, and when I say it's sunny today, I mean it. Sunshine and a high of 31 in the forecast, both ways, QEW. Looking excellent through West Niagara and Stony Creek. And here on this hot Friday morning, we're just after 7 o'clock. My name's Matt Walker, and you know just after 7 what that means. Every day, our favorite segment here on the show, where we go back on this day for music history, and today for music history, we're talking about an iconic movie soundtrack today. And for this, we got to go back to the mid-60s, and we're talking about one movie soundtrack's incredible chart run, their incredible commercial and chart performance. It was on this day, music history, June 5th of 1965, the soundtrack to the musical film The Sound of Music began a 70-week run at the top of the UK album charts. That's right, over a year at the top spot across the pond in the UK. Now, this soundtrack was named the best-selling album of that year, 1965, and continued to hold that title until 1966, and then reclaimed that title in 1968, eventually becoming the UK's second highest-selling album of the decade in the 60s, only behind one album, The Beatles' Sgt. Pepper's Lonely Hearts Club Band. Now, how did the album soundtrack do across the pond here in North America? Because obviously it was a smash hit in the UK. Well, the album did fantastic here as well. The Sound of Music also hit number one on the Billboard Hot 200 album charts and set a new record for remaining in the top 10 at the time for 109 weeks. And the album would remain on the charts for a total of 238 weeks, more than 4.5 years, while the Julie Andrews-led film broke box office records around the world. Just an incredible run for the soundtrack in the movie. And yeah, the soundtrack really lifted the movie to huge heights as well. The movie grossed $165 million at the box office, and that was back in the mid-60s, so that is a ton of money. So in honor of one of the biggest and best soundtracks from one of the biggest and best musicals of all time, The Sound of Music, let's take a listen to Julie Andrews sing that iconic number on top of the hill with the mountains in the background. Still to this day, one of the best songs in any movie and one of the best shots from any movie. It is a gorgeous shot there in the very green hill.

0: It was on this day in 1965, the soundtrack to The Sound of Music started a 70-week run at the top of the UK album charts, becoming one of the biggest, best, and highest-selling soundtracks we have ever seen. 716, and on the way, got the Silver Convention.
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0: Time here on the new 88.5 The Lake with Sonny and Cher. I got you, babe, at 7:24. Hey, it's Matt, and oh man, a hot one today. Sunshine and a high of 31 out there in and around Grimsby, West Niagara. Both ways, QEW, that final drive to work on a Friday morning, looking great through West Niagara and Stony Creek along the QEW. And hey, right here in Grimsby, just around the corner from the Lake Studios, a great summer reading event is kicking off at the Grimsby Public Library. And I'm joined this morning by library and event organizer Tia right here in Grimsby. Tia is here to let us know all about it this weekend, tomorrow, Saturday. Tia, thanks for joining us. Let our Lake listeners know all about the summer reading event at the Grimsby Library.
1: Matt, thank you so much for having me. This year, we are over the moon at the Grimsby Public Library because, as you mentioned, our summer reading kickoff party is this Saturday at the library from 2 to 4 p.m. The TD Summer Reading Club is free and builds a lifelong love of reading. We're incredibly grateful to BCM Insurance for supporting us with a community grant this year. In joining summer reading, you get to read books you love, play games, win prizes, and share with library staff. On Saturday, attendees can enjoy a bouncy castle, cotton candy, snow cones, popcorn, play large board games, visit with therapy tales, enjoy face painting, and house balloons. There will also be a grab ballot for the chance to win a stand-up paddleboard, which was generously donated by Canadian Tire. This summer, we will also have Calvin's Magic Show, which is always a hit, and a Rumple and Friends Pirate Party. We are so thrilled to be able to offer this event to the community, so be sure to stop by, sign up for summer reading, and truly dive into summer at the library.
0: Thank you so much, Tia, for joining us on the show. Yeah, sounds like something great for all ages here in the town of Grimsby. Like maybe you and your young kids both share the love of reading. This is going to be great for you guys tomorrow. 2 until 4 this Saturday tomorrow at the Grimsby Public Library. And for more information, just got to check out town of Grimsby's website, library's website, or the events tab on our website at 88.5thelake.fm. Back to the music now with Chilliwack, Arms of Mary. Great song for a beautiful Friday morning.

0: It's 7:30. I'm Laura Hampshire. This is 88.5 The Lake News. Here's what's making news this hour. It's always a good day when the government gives you money back for a change. Today, millions of eligible Canadians are receiving a one-time GST-HST credit top-up in their bank accounts. The feds say it's helped to offset the rising cost of living, including groceries. The amount will depend on your tax return from 2024, but it could be up to $700. A crash on Highway 6 in Hamilton has claimed the life of a 64-year-old man. Police say a motorcycle and SUV collided on the highway near Book Road around 6 last night. The motorcyclist was rushed to hospital where he succumbed to his injuries. The investigation had the area closed until almost midnight. A violent home invasion over a month ago in Grimsby has led to the arrest of a man in Brampton. Police say the victim was assaulted and suffered minor injuries in the robbery back on May 1st, but the suspects escaped in a vehicle before officers arrived. The investigation led to the arrest of the suspect on several charges yesterday. If you're heading to beach day, you should know OPP officers will be there too. Sergeant Ed Sanchuk says local students always pick the first Friday in June for the seasonal celebration.
1: The OPP urges all individuals who intend to participate to please exercise sound judgment and to place personal and public safety as their foremost priority.
0: He says underage drinking, impaired driving, trespassing, and property damage will not be tolerated. Education workers plan to paint the province purple today. CUPE members will be wearing purple for the province-wide Day of Action, which the union says brings awareness to the urgent need for greater investment in students and school communities. They will be canvassing door-to-door in progressive conservative MPP ridings across the province and handing out lawn signs to supporters. It's totally free to visit the St. Catharines Flower and Wine Festival. The event is being held in Montebello Park for the next 2 days with workshops and hands-on arts activities. There will also be live music, cultural performances, culinary experiences, and wine tastings. The festival runs from 4 till 9 today and 11 till 9 tomorrow. The Littlest Hobo is getting a reboot.
2: Every stop
0: Seth Rogen and Evan Goldberg will revive the series from the 1980s about a stray German shepherd helping people in need for Crave. Casting, production, and launch details have yet to be announced. In sports, the Stanley Cup Final is now tied up at a game apiece after the Hurricanes edged the Golden Knights. The Ticats suffered a painful loss to the Alouettes in their season opener, 30-27 in overtime. The Blue Jays snapped their losing streak with a win over the Braves, 7-2. The Hamilton Cardinals beat the Kitchener Panthers, 12-5. Weather is next.
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0: Earth, Wind, and Fire with Let's Groove here on a Friday morning. Yeah, we're all grooving. We're heading into the weekend with some gorgeous, hot, sunny weather. All part of another summer of feast, love, and music. How you doing on a Friday morning? 7:44. My name's Matt Walker. We got a mix of sun and cloud right now, but it's going to be just sunny today with a high of 31 degrees. Yeah, going to be hot and sunny. Love it. Both ways, QEW looking excellent too. Loving this through West Niagara and Stony Creek. And hey, we're finally getting to it here on the show. Yesterday, Catch the Ace Lincoln and Catch the Ace Grimsby. Thursday night is Catch the Ace Night across West Niagara. If you tune into the show often, you know we cover this extensively here on the show because there is thousands of dollars to be won in the community right now. And both these Catch the Ace draws do support great charitable causes. The Village of Hope Niagara Food Bank and McNally House Hospice right here in Grimsby. And right now we're going to talk about Catch the Ace Grimsby because it is the bigger of the two. Last night, Progressive Jackpot was sitting around $46,000 if you found that Ace of Spades. And for everyone that isn't named Joanne, congratulations, because there was no Ace of Spades found, which means you get another shot at that $46,000, which will probably be close to $50,000 next week. But we do have to give also a big congratulations to our weekly winner from last night, Joanne of Grimsby, whose card was the King of Diamonds. So Joanne didn't find the Ace of Spades, but Joanne, since her name and card was pulled, Joanne gets the guaranteed weekly prize, which was $2,016 last night. Not a bad consolation prize there, Joanne. $2,000 heading into a gorgeous weekend. Not too shabby. So just a reminder, catchtheacegrimsby.com for all your Catch the Ace needs right here in town. Every Thursday around 8:30 at the Grimsby Legion. Get your tickets, see the previous winners, the Progressive Jackpot totals, all at catchtheacegrimsby.com. And one more time, congratulations to Joanne B. of Grimsby, taking home just over $2,000 last night. Not bad whatsoever. 7:46 on the way, got Leo Sayer.
1: Here's what's happening around town for Friday, June 5th. I'm Tyler Park. 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
0: 7:49, good morning here on a Friday. How you doing? Hey, it's Matt. You know, we were just talking Catch the Ace Grimsby, and coming up, we'll talk about the results from Catch the Ace Lincoln. But first, Leo Sayer, you're making me feel like dancing.

The Beatles with Getting Better here on the new 88.5 The Lake. We're playing the greatest hits of all time. How you doing? Hey, it's Matt. You know, over the past couple of weeks, the weather, Mother Nature, been getting a whole lot better too. Yeah, sunny skies, high of 31 degrees in the forecast today. An absolute scorcher out there in and around Grimsby both ways. QEW looking excellent as well through West Niagara, Stony Creek. And hey, we got to talk about Village of Hope, Niagara, just down the road on the service road in Lincoln, 2540 South Service Road there in Lincoln. And hey, Catch the Ace Lincoln was last night, as well as Catch the Ace Grimsby. We already talked about Catch the Ace Grimsby results from yesterday. Now let's go over who maybe won the $21,000 for the jackpot at the Village of Hope, Niagara. Well, last night, the chosen envelope was number 33. And oh, man, Debbie, so close yet so far with envelope number 33. Debbie from Lincoln's card was the jack of spades. So close, Debbie. My goodness. But Debbie took home the guaranteed weekly prize there of just over $500. So not too bad for Debbie there in Lincoln, which means Catch the Ace Lincoln will continue on to week 22 next Thursday at 5 p.m. Every Thursday they do their draw. So make sure you find out more at villageofhopeniagara.org. You can get tickets over the phone with them at 905-562-3113. Or easiest way is just go in person to the Village of Hope Niagara and get

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2: Good morning. It's 8 o'clock. I'm Laura Hampshire. This is 88.5 The Lake News. Here's what's making news this hour. Watch your bank account today for a little extra money from the federal government. Millions of eligible Canadians are receiving a one-time GST-HST credit top-up to help offset rising grocery and essential costs. The payout is calculated based on your 2024 tax return. Singles and families with four kids could get just over $700. If you have shared custody, each parent gets half. A motorcyclist is dead after a crash on Highway 6 in Hamilton. Police say the motorcycle collided with an SUV on the highway at Book Road East around the supper hour. The motorcyclist, a 64-year-old man, was rushed to hospital where he succumbed to his injuries. The highway was closed for a few hours for the investigation, but reopened before midnight. An arrest has been made following a violent home invasion in Grimsby. Police say it happened in the early morning hours of May 1st when the victim was assaulted and suffered minor injuries. However, the suspects took off before officers arrived. The investigation led to a 23-year-old man in Brampton being taken into custody yesterday on several charges, including assault, robbery, and uttering threats. The first Friday in June is often considered beach day by local students, but OPP Sergeant Ed Sanchuk says police will be there too.
3: Officers will be proactively monitoring and addressing behaviors that pose a risk to individuals and the public, including but not limited to underage consumption of alcohol, operation of a motor vehicle while impaired, trespassing, property damage, and any other unlawful or unsafe conduct.
2: They want kids to have fun but obey the rules. We'll get a look at the latest unemployment numbers today. StatsCan set to release its labor market report for May later this morning. Economists predict employers added 10,000 positions last month, but the unemployment rate will remain unchanged at 6.9%. It's a lot more colorful in Grimsby. A new collection of vibrant street banners have been put up around town, created by internationally acclaimed illustrator Darren Booth. The banner series features two complementary designs that celebrate the town's unique natural landscape. One design draws inspiration from the Niagara Escarpment, while the other captures the tranquility of the Lake Ontario shoreline. In sports, the Ticats lost their season opener to the Alouettes 30-27 in overtime. The Hurricanes beat the Golden Knights to tie up the Stanley Cup final at one game apiece. The Blue Jays got past the Braves 7-2 to snap a four-game losing streak, and the Hamilton Cardinals dominated the Panthers 12-5. Weather is next.
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0: Part of another summer of feast, love, and music on a Friday morning here on the lake. How are you doing? You know what? We're all dancing because it is going to be beautiful out there. Going to be very hot today as well. Grab your shorts, your bathing suits, your sunscreen. If you know anybody with a pool, get to their house ASAP today because we got sunshine and a high of 31 degrees today. Both ways, QEW looking excellent through West Niagara and Stony Creek. My name's Matt Walker, and you know what we've been talking about here on the show today? Something I love, something you can have in the morning, the afternoon, after dinner, as a dessert. It does not matter. We are talking about Homer Simpson's favorite treats. We are talking about donuts on the show today because on the calendar, it is known as National Donut Day. And you know what? I saw this and I thought, you know, whether it's a cheap one from Timmy's or, hey, maybe you randomly come across someone with like a box of Krispy Kreme they're selling. Oh, I was at Costco the other day, actually, and they were sampling Krispy Kreme donuts. We bought two boxes after having like four samples. We couldn't resist. Or maybe you take like that maybe couple time a year trip down to like Granddad's in Hamilton by the water there. Or, you know, maybe one of those high-end donut shops or bakeries like Monster Donuts on Lock Street in Hamilton. Ooh, they do a good apple fritter and donuts there. Anytime in any place, I could go for a donut. I'm like Homer Simpson here on National Donut Day. Now, I feel like as Canadians, you know, our Timmy's donut preference really can say a lot about a person. Like when you go pick up a box for a bunch of your coworkers, you know, who likes what, or you got to ask and someone has a weird donut preference, right? It says a lot about somebody's personality. What do you go for when it comes to donuts? Now for me, on average, when I go to Timmy's, I'm always getting the sour cream glazed donut or Timbits from Tim Hortons. It is so delicious. I can't resist it. Anytime I go into Timmy's, I always get one. And if they ever come out fresh, like they were recently baked, oh man, they are so good. So my question of the morning here on the show today is for National Donut Day, what is your favorite kind of donut and where is the best donut shop either in Grimsby, around West Niagara, over in Hamilton? Who makes your favorite? Let me know on Facebook, 88.5 The Lake. Call or text at 905-253-0885. Now we got some great answers coming in this morning. Nesta says Beechwood Donuts in St. Catharines. Deb says Zarkies in Hamilton. Their walnut crunch is the best. Ron says August of Beamsville brings fabulous donuts to the Grimsby Farmers Market. Love them all, particularly the Boston Cream. Dolores says Old Fashioned, usually at Tim's. And another answer coming in here says the Old Fashioned Glazed or the Candy Cane Donut from Tim Hortons. Yeah, you know what? Timmy's, you know, a lot of people have been saying some negative stuff about Timmy's, like a lot of negative press. Maybe you don't like the wraps and the food there. Maybe you're not as big of a fan as the coffee, but the one thing that has never changed for me there, the pastries, the baked goods, the donuts have always been delicious, and I can never resist anytime I go to Tim Hortons. But the sour cream glaze, number one spot in my heart here on National Donut Day. It's 8:15, and on the way, got the Marvelettes.
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0: Greatest hits of all time here on the new 88.5 The Lake. It is 8:17. Hey, it's Matt. We got the Steels Young Band on the way for you. But first, we got to go to the post office with the Marvelettes. And please, Mr. Postman.

until 9 o'clock tonight for the Friday, and then from 9 a.m. until 11 p.m. on Saturday. So you got lots of time to check this out this weekend. Wine tastings, floral experiences, beautiful plants you can look at, smell, purchase, whatever you want to do. Cultural showcases from around the world, artisan food vendors from around the world, a lot of different cultures getting involved in this. Plenty of activities for the kids, live music, and of course, wine and flower festival here. Mom and Dad, you're going to enjoy that from all the great wineries in and around town. 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A great free event for everyone to enjoy, Montebello Park in St. Catharines. 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

0: It's 8:30. I'm Laura Hampshire. This is 88.5 The Lake News. Here's what's making news this hour. It's always a good day when the government gives you money back for a change. Today, millions of eligible Canadians are receiving a one-time GST HST credit top-up in their bank accounts. The feds say it's helped to offset the rising cost of living, including groceries. The amount will depend on your tax return from 2024, but it could be up to $700. A crash on Highway 6 in Hamilton has claimed the life of a 64-year-old man. Police say a motorcycle and SUV collided on the highway near Book Road around 6 last night. The motorcyclist was rushed to hospital where he succumbed to his injuries. The investigation had the area closed until almost midnight. A violent home invasion over a month ago in Grimsby has led to the arrest of a man in Brampton. Police say the victim was assaulted and suffered minor injuries in the robbery back on May 1st, but the suspects escaped in a vehicle before officers arrived. The investigation led to the arrest of the suspect on several charges yesterday. If you're heading to beach day, you should know OPP officers will be there too. Sergeant Ed Sanchuk says local students always pick the first Friday in June for the seasonal celebration.
1: The OPP urges all individuals who intend to participate to please exercise sound judgment and to place personal and public safety as their foremost priority.
0: He says underage drinking, impaired driving, trespassing, and property damage will not be tolerated. Education workers plan to paint the province purple today. CUPE members will be wearing purple for the province-wide Day of Action, which the union says brings awareness to the urgent need for greater investment in students and school communities. They will be canvassing door-to-door in progressive conservative MPP ridings across the province and handing out lawn signs to supporters. It's totally free to visit the St. Catharines Flower and Wine Festival. The event is being held in Montebello Park for the next 2 days with workshops and hands-on arts activities. There will also be live music, cultural performances, culinary experiences, and wine tastings. The festival runs from 4 till 9 today and 11 till 9 tomorrow. The Littlest Hobo is getting a reboot.
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0: Seth Rogen and Evan Goldberg will revive the series from the 1980s about a stray German shepherd helping people in need for Crave. Casting, production, and launch details have yet to be announced. In sports, the Stanley Cup final is now tied up at a game apiece after the Hurricanes edged the Golden Knights. The Ticats suffered a painful loss to the Alouettes in their season opener, 30-27 in overtime. The Blue Jays snapped their losing streak with a win over the Braves, 7-2. The Hamilton Cardinals beat the Kitchener Panthers, 12-5. Weather is next.
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4: Well, Friday is here and Mother Nature is blessing us with some hot, sunny weather today, rolling into another weekend. We got sunshine, high of 31. Humidex could push it up to feel like 34 degrees this afternoon. I am loving it. Now tonight, cloudy, low of 18. And looking ahead to tomorrow for your Saturday, we got a mix of sun and cloud here. Chance of showers and a high of around 25. Now, currently in Grimsby, Beamsville, over St. Catharines, we're sitting at 21 degrees right now. There's weather and more at 88.5thelake.fm. It's 8:34. How you doing? Hey, it's Matt. Both ways, QEW looking excellent through West Niagara, Stony Creek. Here's the love.

0: You know what? From that bass line with Queen, another one bites the dust. It is 8:40 on a scorching hot Friday. How you doing? And you know what? It might not be scorching hot yet, but it will be. High at 31. Humidex going to make it feel like 34 later today. Both ways, QEW feeling excellent through West Niagara and Stony Creek. And hey, we're slowly approaching the 9 o'clock hour here on the show, which means I am joined in studio every Friday, bottom of the 8 o'clock hour, by our events coordinator, Tyler Park, to let you know about some of the great events that he's highlighting for this weekend in the West Niagara community. Tyler, thanks for joining us. Let our lake listeners know all about the events that are coming up this weekend.
1: Thanks, Matt. Well, like you said earlier, the Niagara Flower and Wine Festival starts this afternoon at 4 over in Montebello Park. That's 64 Ontario Street in St. Catharines. It's 2 days full of vendors, food, live entertainment, cultural displays. It's going to be a really great time. That's from today from 4 to 9 and tomorrow from 11 to 9. So lots of fun there. And this weekend is also the Battle of Stony Creek at Battlefield Park, 77 King Street West in Stony Creek. Two amazing days of reenactments, vendors, historical displays, and so much more as we relive one of the most important battles in Canadian history. That's running from 10 to 10 tomorrow and 10 to 4:30 on Sunday. And lastly, Beamsville Four Paws Rescue Art... Try that sentence again. Beamsville Four Paws Rescue are running an adoption event tomorrow at Pet Country Market at 406 Winston Road in Grimsby. Meet their adorable rescue cats and kittens, get some delicious baked goods, and support a fantastic local organization. And that's from 10 to 3 tomorrow.
0: Excellent stuff, Tyler. And you know, if there's other great events that are going on that maybe you don't cover, maybe that I don't cover, and people want us to cover, they want us to know all about it, where's the best place to get that information into us or anyone else here at 88.5 The Lake?
1: 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And if it's on the weekend, I'll try to stop by in the cruiser.
0: Great stuff, Tyler. 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And like Tyler said, the events tab on our website has more information on all this great stuff. So thank you, Tyler, for joining us here in studio live every Friday. It's 8:43 and on the way, we got Elton John.
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0: 8:45, good morning, how you doing? Hey, it's Matt, we got Patsy Galantz on the way for you. Gonna be going from New York to L.A. First, it's Elton with Benny and the Jets right here, 88.5 The Lake.

0: Greatest hits of all time here on the new 88.5 The Lake. How you doing? Hey, it's Matt. Sunny, hot Friday in store for us in and around Grimsby. Sunshine with a high of 31 degrees. Humidex can push it up, make it feel like 35 later this afternoon. In both ways, QEW looking excellent this morning. No issues from start to finish here as you're getting ready to clock in at 9 o'clock through West Niagara and Stony Creek. And hey, there's a big event coming up at the Grimsby Public Library tomorrow. Their summer reading kickoff party for one of their summer reading clubs, perfect for people of all ages here in town. Maybe you and the kids, you and the grandkids love to read together. Well, this is going to be a great opportunity for you guys. And I'm joined this morning by one of the organizers of this, one of the representatives from around the corner at the Grimsby Public Library, Tia. Tia, thanks for joining us. Let our Lake listeners know all about the summer reading event.
1: Matt, thank you so much for having me. This year, we are over the moon at the Grimsby Public Library because, as you mentioned, our summer reading kickoff party is this Saturday at the library from 2 to 4 p.m. The TD Summer Reading Club is free and builds a lifelong love of reading. We're incredibly grateful to BCM Insurance for supporting us with a community grant this year. In joining summer reading, you get to read books you love, play games, win prizes, and share with library staff. On Saturday, attendees can enjoy a bouncy castle, cotton candy, snow cones, popcorn, play large board games, visit with therapy tales, enjoy face painting, and house balloons. There will also be a grab ballot for the chance to win a stand-up paddleboard, which was generously donated by Canadian Tire. This summer, we will also have Calvin's Magic Show, which is always a hit, and a Rumpel and Friends Pirate Party. We are so thrilled to be able to offer this event to the community, so be sure to stop by, sign up for summer reading, and truly dive into summer at the library.
0: Thank you so much, Tia, for joining us on the show. Very well said. Going to be a great event with the Grimsby Public Library. And for more information, just got to check out their website or the event tab at 88.5thelake.fm. Now we got the Guess Who? No time here.

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2: Good morning. It's 9 o'clock. I'm Laura Hampshire. This is 88.5 The Lake News. Here's what's making news this hour. Watch your bank account today for a little extra money from the federal government. Millions of eligible Canadians are receiving a one-time GST-HST credit top-up to help offset rising grocery and essential costs. The payout is calculated based on your 2024 tax return. Singles and families with four kids could get just over $700. If you have shared custody, each parent gets half. A motorcyclist is dead after a crash on Highway 6 in Hamilton. Police say the motorcycle collided with an SUV on the highway at Book Road East around the supper hour. The motorcyclist, a 64-year-old man, was rushed to hospital where he succumbed to his injuries. The highway was closed for a few hours for the investigation, but reopened before midnight. An arrest has been made following a violent home invasion in Grimsby. Police say it happened in the early morning hours of May 1st when the victim was assaulted and suffered minor injuries. However, the suspects took off before officers arrived. The investigation led to a 23-year-old man in Brampton being taken into custody yesterday on several charges, including assault, robbery, and uttering threats. The first Friday in June is often considered beach day by local students, but OPP Sergeant Ed Sanchuk says police will be there too.
3: Officers will be proactively monitoring and addressing behaviors that pose a risk to individuals and the public, including but not limited to underage consumption of alcohol, operation of a motor vehicle while impaired, trespassing, property damage, and any other unlawful or unsafe conduct.
2: They want kids to have fun, but obey the rules. We'll get a look at the latest unemployment numbers today. StatsCan set to release its labor market report for May later this morning. Economists predict employers added 10,000 positions last month, but the unemployment rate will remain unchanged at 6.9%. It's a lot more colorful in Grimsby. A new collection of vibrant street banners have been put up around town, created by internationally acclaimed illustrator Darren Booth. The banner series features two complementary designs that celebrate the town's unique natural landscape. One design draws inspiration from the Niagara Escarpment, while the other captures the tranquility of the Lake Ontario shoreline. In sports, the Ticats lost their season opener to the Alouettes 30-27 in overtime. The Hurricanes beat the Golden Knights to tie up the Stanley Cup final at one game apiece. The Blue Jays got past the Braves 7-2 to snap a four-game losing streak, and the Hamilton Cardinals dominated the Panthers 12-5. Weather is next.
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so far. Now, overnight, cloudy skies actually going to roll in later this evening. A low of 18 with some windy conditions overnight. And we're going to hit you tomorrow, Saturday. Mix of sun and cloud, a chance of showers in the afternoon with a high of 25. Now, currently in Grimsby, West Lincoln, over in St. Catharines, 23 degrees, very quickly warming up. Actually feels like 26 right now with the Humidex. 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

British invasion all day and all the night here on 88.5 The Lake. It is 9:11 here on a Friday morning. Happy Friday. How you doing? Hey, it's Matt. We are flying through Friday morning together. And hey, maybe Friday, you know, it's that day where you go out for lunch, you treat yourself. I kind of do that every Friday. I find a local spot like on my way home from work or in Burlington where I live, and I treat myself to a nice lunch just to make Friday feel a little more special. And, you know, sometimes I end up getting a burger. And you know what? If that's you, you're always looking for a great burger spot. Well, I can tell you this. It's official. One of the best burger spots in the world is in St. Catharines. And we're going to talk all about it very shortly. Which place that is. Just a couple of songs for you after Edward Bear. But first, Crowded House, Don't Dream It's Over on the Lake.

0: long, all part of another summer of peace, love, and music here on 88.5 The Lake. It's 9:18. How you doing? Hey, it's Matt. Beautiful sunshine, scorching hot, high of 31 today. Humidex pushing it up to 34 in the forecast today. And, you know, a couple of songs ago, we were saying, if you want to eat one of the best burgers for lunch or dinner today, you don't have to go too far. And when I say one of the best burgers, I mean one of the best burgers in the world over in St. Catharines. And not just one of the best burgers in the world. Apparently, it is sitting around number 35. It is one of the top 40 burgers in the world. 38th best burger in the world. We got to talk about it here. There's a website, a world-renowned website, that ranks the best burgers in the world. It's called www.worldbestburgers.com. And apparently, these people, they are no joke when it comes to eating and ranking hamburgers. They are savants. They know everything there is in and outside of the hamburger. And they just came out with their list. They every year, they do the annual 101 best burgers in the world. And coming in at number 38, the only Canadian selection on this list for the 101 best burgers in the world. Congratulations to local butcher shop and restaurant Fat Rabbit in St. Catharines, the only Canadian restaurant in the world to have one of the best 101 burgers out there. And you know what? They came on the top half of the list here. 38 out of 101 is a pretty awesome number to score. Now, you know, food locally in and around Grimsby and West Niagara has just been like stellar over the past couple of years. There was Cowabunga's in Hamilton that won like a couple of years ago the best cheese slice of pizza in the world. And then there was that other bakery earlier this year that recently won that award for best cheese slice in the world. Now just a little further down the road, QEW over in St. Catharines, we got the 38th best burger in the world. And wasn't there the one winery restaurant we talked about here on the air in Lincoln Vineland area that was ranked the number one restaurant in all of Canada? I mean, the food scene in and around West Niagara has never been better. So if you and the family are looking for a good burger spot to try, you've never tried it, Fat Rabbit in St. Catharines is going to be the place that you want to go. 34 Geneva Street in St. Catharines. And yeah, I'm looking at photos of the burger that won the award. Oh my goodness, this looks absolutely fantastic. 38 out of 101 around the world. What an achievement. Congratulations to Fat Rabbit over in St. Catharines. It's 9:21. On the way, got Gladys Knight and the Pips.
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0: 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Today, high of 31, nothing but sunshine. Humidex can push that to the mid-30s today for a very hot Friday. Now tonight, cloudy skies going to roll in late this evening. Going to get a bit windy too with a low of 18 overnight. And tomorrow, Saturday, cloudy, chance of showers and a high of 25. But currently in Hamilton, Grimsby, over in Lincoln, we're sitting at 24 degrees right now. There is weather and more at 88.5 thelake.fm.

Bruce Coburn, wondering where the lions are here on the new 88.5 The Lake. We're playing the greatest hits of all time, all part of another summer of peace, love, and music. Got Barry White, five-man electrical band on the way, and, you know, talk about a great song for a hot day. It's the Eagles, Hotel California, on the lake.

0: The Five Man Electrical Band here on the new 88.5 The Lake, playing the greatest hits of all time. 950, hey, it's Matt. And just a reminder before I go, Ted Yates, he's knocking at the door trying to get in the Lake Studios here anytime, any place, any one of your devices, smartphones, tablets, work computers, no matter what you're doing, where you are. 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Just got to head on over there and click Listen Live. 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Hey Google, hey Alexa, can you play 88.5 The Lake? That's all it takes. So no matter what you're doing, where you are, greatest hits of all time, anytime, right here on Grimsby's very own 88.5 The Lake. It's 9:51, and on the way, we're going to be listening to Neil Diamond.
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Lynn with a low of 18 overnight. And tomorrow, Saturday, mix of sun and cloud with a high of 25 and a chance of showers. Now, currently in Hamilton, Grimsby, over in St. Catharines, across the board along the QEW, we are sitting at 25 degrees right now. There is weather and more. 88.5 the lake.

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The Lake.

greatest hits of all time in another summer of peace, love, and music. It's La La means I love you from the Delphonics. Good morning, I'm Chad Yates. Happy Friday. Summer officially starts 2 weeks and 2 days from now. Some will complain about the heat today. High around 30 and sunny. Right now, to brighten up your morning. Aha! Take on me.

0: greatest hits of all time with Canadian Mark Jordan, Marina Del Rey. Yeah, it's got a tropical feel to it. Love the sound of the steel drum in that. And Marina Del Rey, California, the temperature is not as warm there as it is here. Yeah, it's about 19 degrees there right now in Marina Del Rey and about 23 degrees here. Going to be a hot one today. And we're going back to the beach tonight, 8 o'clock till midnight. Daryl McLean's Beach Party. It's always a lot of fun every Friday and Saturday night. Requests and dedications, and also some songs you haven't heard in a while, too, coming up tonight once again. Coming up, the Beatles' longest-running number one hit, as well as being their longest in length of any of their hit singles. This Fab Four favorite is up right after Heart and Bob Seger, next in another summer of peace, love, and music.
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4: 88.5 The Lake, radar weather. Sunny but windy today with a high of 31. Clouds rolling in tonight with a chance of showers and thunderstorms, a low of 18. Showers and thunderstorms also possible tomorrow with a high of 25, humidex of 30, then some sunshine and a chance of rain Sunday with a high of 25.

the greatest hits of all time, Steely Dan. Ricky, don't lose that number. This song was number one for the Bee Gees for a couple of months, and the album Saturday Night Fever was number one on Billboard for 24 weeks until July of 1978. Night Fever. Hi, good morning. I'm Chad Yates. Coming up in a few minutes from now, winners in our

0: The greatest hits of all time. Good morning, I'm Ted Yates with Tom Cochran and Red Ryder, Boy Inside the Man. And before that, Jonathan Edwards with Sunshine. Lots of it again today. And we're going to brighten up the day of some more Lake Freebie winners. Dave Menard, Kelly Richardson, and Ronald Cooper, all from Grimsby. Audrey Peel from St. Catharines, and Fred Capusti of Grimsby. They each scored a $50 gift certificate to spend at Clucker's Wood Oven Chicken. Keep listening for more ways to win. Hey, here's a fun event for the whole family tomorrow in Welland at the Niagara Safety Village from 10 till 2. It's an opportunity to meet local heroes who keep our neighborhood secure, explore service vehicles, free swag, food and refreshments available for purchase, also a kids zone with face painting, bouncy castle, safety-themed games, and more at the Niagara Safety Village tomorrow in Welland from 10 a.m. to 2 p.m. More info at 885thelake.fm. Just ahead, one of the biggest hits from the summer of 76, 50 summers ago, right after a great song with summer in the title, right after this, on 88.5 The Lake, playing the greatest hits of all time.
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12: It's going to be another hot one in Grimsby today. Sunny but windy with a high of 31. Increasing clouds tonight with a chance of showers and thunderstorms, a low of 18. Tomorrow, cloudy and windy with a chance of showers and thunderstorms, a high of 25. And still a chance of showers Sunday, also a high of 25.

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the greatest hits of all time, Fire, on a hot and sunny Friday today. That's Jimi Hendrix here with Ted Yates. And I'm going to play a song by Rockwell, a one-hit wonder, the son of Berry Gordy Jr., founder and president of Motown Records. It's called Somebody's Watching Me. And listen for Michael Jackson in a cameo in this song. And by the way, the Michael Jackson biopic, Michael, is going to start streaming on video on demand platforms on June 9th, next Tuesday. The film has earned over $850 million globally, making it the second highest grossing music biopic ever released. Here's Somebody's Watching Me.

0: The greatest hits of all time with one-hit wonder Canadian band Skylark with Donnie Girard on lead vocals. What a great voice. And a then-unknown David Foster on keyboards. Wildflower in the Season of Allergies. That's from 1973, springtime. Hey, good morning, I'm Ted Yates. This is interesting. A new survey by Global Dating Insights reveals that 82% of pet owners would choose their pet over a romantic relationship if forced to decide. 78% of people would regularly take allergy medication to continue dating someone they liked. And 75% of pet owners would end a relationship rather than give up their animal. And 34% of non-pet owners avoid dating people who are overly attached to their pets. And with the hot weather now upon us, please remember, never leave a pet inside a vehicle. Coming up, oh, got some hot music for you. Later this hour, I'm going to play Jerry Rafferty's signature hit. It was a great one from the summer of 79. But next, Steeler's Wheel, the song that featured his voice on lead vocals. It leads the way of another great set of the greatest hits of all time for you in another summer of peace, love, and music. Next.
1: 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Just in time for Father's Day. 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
5: Sunny but windy today with a high of 31. Clouds rolling in tonight with a chance of showers and thunderstorms, a low of 18. Showers and thunderstorms also possible tomorrow with a high of 25, humidex of 30, then some sunshine and a chance of rain Sunday with a high of 25.

the greatest hits of all time, Gino Vannelli. People gotta move. Moving along on a Friday morning. Good morning, I'm Chad Yates. Coming up in a few minutes from now, my tune teaser. Also, what's happening locally, both before the noon news. Right now, Bob Dylan from the movie Pat Garrett and Billy the Kid, knocking on heaven's door.

0: the greatest hits of all time. Good morning, I'm Chad Yates with ABBA. The name of the game. Yeah, the name of the game is called Tune Teaser. I post five classic hits on our Facebook page. You try to guess what the connection is. My clue for you today is think about when for the answer. And here they are. Number one, Live to Tell by Madonna. Two, On My Own, Patti LaBelle and Michael McDonald. Three is Greatest Love of All by Whitney Houston. Four, I Can't Wait by New Shoes. And five, All I Need is a Miracle by Mike and the Mechanics. And while you're there, please check out my almost forgotten hit of the day, Why Can't I Touch You by Ronnie Dyson from the summer of 1970. Had he lived, Ronnie Dyson would have celebrated his 76th birthday today. Listen to it, watch it, and please read my tidbit of trivia while you're there. Yesterday, I played Jerry Rafferty's Right Down the Line, which was a follow-up to his iconic signature hit, which you'll hear right after this, on 88.5 The Lake, playing the greatest hits of all time. And thanks for listening.
1: Here's what's happening around town for Friday, June 5th. I'm Tyler Park. 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
7: It's going to be another hot one in Grimsby today. Sunny but windy with a high of 31. Increasing clouds tonight with a chance of showers and thunderstorms, a low of 18. Tomorrow, cloudy and windy with a chance of showers and thunderstorms, a high of 25. And still a chance of showers Sunday, also a high of 25.

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1: Good afternoon, it's 12 o'clock. I'm Laura Hipscher. This is 88.5 The Lake News. Here's what's making news this hour. The OPP says the driver of an SUV is to blame for a fatal crash involving a motorcyclist. Sergeant Kerry Schmidt says they turned left in front of the motorcycle last night on Highway 6 at Book Road.
2: Life-saving attempts were made. He was transported to hospital. Sadly, he was pronounced deceased at the hospital. 64-year-old man from Hamilton pronounced deceased as a result of this collision.
1: The other driver was a 41-year-old from Caledonia who had two children in the vehicle. Canada's labor market has rebounded, partially offsetting a bigger drop in employment since the start of the year. StatsCan says the economy gained a surprising 88,000 jobs last month, dropping the unemployment rate 3 points to 6.6%. It's the first significant increase in employment since November. However, in St. Catharines, Niagara, the rate actually went up by 6 points to 6.6%. The local housing market has been very slow. According to Cornerstone, May ranks among the slowest it has seen for sales activity in Hamilton, Burlington, Haldimand, and Niagara North. However, it says home sales still increased 6.5% month over month. In Niagara North, the average price for a home sold last month was about $685,000. There are changes to GO train service again this weekend for major track upgrades. Both tomorrow and Sunday, trains will run hourly between West Harbor GO and Union Station on the Lakeshore West Line. They'll run every 30 minutes between Oakville GO and Union. However, some trains will have a 15 to 30 minute connection time to complete your trip, so please check the schedule. There's still time to have your say on the Grimsby Wastewater Treatment Plant expansion. Niagara Region has posted details about the project along with a video presentation on its website where you can provide feedback on the expansion. The plant treats wastewater from homes, businesses, and hauled sewage in Grimsby, Lincoln, and West Lincoln. A new group art exhibit is being unveiled in St. Catharines today for Pride Month. Full Color, a celebration of 2S LGBTQIA plus art and expression, will bring together 15 artists from across the region. In sports, in the CFL, the Stampeders host the Blue Bombers tonight. The Ticats lost their season opener in overtime against the Alouettes. The Blue Jays play host to the Orioles tonight after wrapping up a series with the Braves with a win. The Hamilton Cardinals play Toronto at Bernie Arbor Stadium for Murder Mystery Night. The Stanley Cup Final is now tied up after the Hurricanes beat the Golden Knights. In the NBA playoffs, the Knicks have a 1-0 lead going into Game 2 against the Spurs. Weather is next.
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1: 88.5 The Lake, radar weather. Sunny but windy today with a high of 31. Clouds rolling in tonight with a chance of showers and thunderstorms, a low of 18. Showers and thunderstorms also possible tomorrow with a high of 25, humidex of 30, then some sunshine and a chance of rain Sunday with a high of 25.

0: the greatest hits of all time, Lover Boy, loving every minute of it. 12 consecutive days of sunshine, and this will be the hottest of them all. Good afternoon, I'm Tad Yates. Coming up in a few minutes from now, the answer to my tune teaser. Right now, the Angels.
1: He went away, and you hung around, and bothered me every night. And I wouldn't go out with you.

0: the greatest hits of all time in another summer of peace, love, and music. Bachman Turner Overdrive, Hey You, that was new this month, June 1975. Good afternoon, I'm Tad Yates. And now the answer to my tune teaser. I posted 5 classic hits on our Facebook page. Gave you a clue. What's the connection? Something to do with when for the answer. Well, the answer is the top 5 hits, according to Billboard, 40 years ago this week in 1986. And here they are. Number 1, Live to Tell by Madonna. 2, On My Own by Patti LaBelle and Michael McDonald. 3, Greatest Love of All by Whitney Houston. 4, I Can't Wait by New Shoes. And number 5, All I Need is a Miracle by Mike and the Mechanics. So the answer being the top 5 hits 40 years ago this week in 1986. Coming up next, a sweet multi-week number 1 Rod Stewart hit, which starts with the words sugar, sugar. No, not that song. This one. The one that you'll hear right after this by Rod.
1: It's Matt here from the Lake Morning Show. Happy Friday. We made it to the end of the work week, and oh man, we got a hot one today. Whatever you do, enjoy the sunshine, put on some sunscreen, and if you got a friend with a pool, you know what? Not a bad day to use it. Have a great weekend, and we'll catch up and chat on Monday morning here on 88.5 The Lake.
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5: Sunny but windy today with a high of 31. Clouds rolling in tonight with a chance of showers and thunderstorms, a low of 18. Showers and thunderstorms also possible tomorrow with a high of 25, humidex of 30, then some sunshine and a chance of rain Sunday with a high of 25.

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The greatest hits of all time at Chilliwack, California Girl. Yeah, we have California temperatures here today. Good afternoon. I'm Ted Yates. Posted this on our Facebook page for you today. The FIFA World Cup Soccer kicks off 1 week from today. The world will be coming to Toronto. My question is, do you plan on watching any of it? I'm looking forward to your answer on that. Right now, the Pretenders with Something Special. Brass is

0: The greatest hits of all time. Good afternoon. I'm Ted Yates with Duran Duran. Hungry like the wolf. Must be lunchtime. Made plans for the weekend yet? How about this? The Flower and Wine Festival taking place at the beautiful Montebello Park, Ontario Street in St. Catharines, kicking off later today about 4 o'clock. And then throughout the day tomorrow, the St. Catharines Flower and Wine Festival features wine tastings, floral experiences, cultural showcases, artisan food vendors, kids' activities, live music, and so much more. And you can find more information on this and other events in our events calendar. Please check it out at 885thelake.fm. And swing into summer at the 35th Annual Grimsby Chamber of Commerce Golf Tournament, Wednesday, June 17th at the Cardinal Lakes Golf Club, all in support of Fort Youth Center, supporting youth across Grimsby and West Lincoln. More info on our website. Check it out, please. John Denver's first hit didn't reach number one, but it became perhaps his most popular of all, as really stood well through the years. It's from the summer of 71, and it's yours again right after this on 88.5 The Lake.
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6: It's going to be another hot one in Grimsby today. Sunny but windy with a high of 31. Increasing clouds tonight with a chance of showers and thunderstorms, a low of 18. Tomorrow, cloudy and windy with a chance of showers and thunderstorms, a high of 25. And still a chance of showers Sunday, also a high of 25.

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greatest hits of all time, the McCoys, and Hang On Sloopy, here with Ted Yates on your Friday afternoon. Gonna play a great song for the group Asia right now. They were a super group consisting of main members from King Crimson, Yes, The Buggles, and Emerson, Lake, and Palmer. Their lead single was from their debut album. Heat of the Moment on a hot Friday afternoon, and another summer of peace, love, and music.

0: The greatest hits of all time, April Wine. Rock and roll is a vicious game. For the fun games, join Rock and Ray Michaels after 2 today, the impossible question of the day, and more for you. And he'll take you into the beach party tonight at 8 with Daryl McLean. I'm Chad Yates, and we have something special coming up. Father's Day arrives on the first day of summer this year, Sunday, June 21st, and celebrate the father figure in your life. Head over to our Facebook page, look for the Ones Who Raised Us post right there at the top, and share a favorite memory of Dad. And you could be in to win an amazing Father's Day prize pack. Check out what's in it and all the details on our Facebook page. Coming up, one of George Harrison's most popular Beatles songs. It was never released as a single. It's a great one that you'll hear right after the OJs, next in another summer of peace, love, and music.
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5: Sunny but windy today with a high of 31. Clouds rolling in tonight with a chance of showers and thunderstorms, a low of 18. Showers and thunderstorms also possible tomorrow with a high of 25, humidex of 30, then some sunshine and a chance of rain Sunday with a high of 25.

Greatest hits of all time, Copper Penny. They were from Kitchener. Good afternoon, I'm Ted Yates, sitting on a poor man's throne. Billy Joel wasn't always rich. This song was inspired by his days playing piano bars. Piano Man. As we play more of the greatest hits of all time for you.

0: the greatest hits of all time. Good afternoon. So guess who? Hand Me Down World. And I'm going to hand things over to Rock and Ray Michaels next to take you through into the beach party tonight at 8. Yes, beach party with Daryl McClain. Requests and dedications and a whole lot of fun. 8 till midnight tonight. I'm Chad Yates, and I'll talk to you tomorrow afternoon after Pauli Morris starts your Saturday morning. And please give me your answer to my posting on our Facebook page today. The FIFA World Cup Soccer kicks off 1 week from today. The world will be coming to Toronto. My question for you is, do you plan on watching any of it? I'm looking forward to your answer. We'll go over some of the answers tomorrow afternoon, right here on 88.5 The Lake, playing the greatest hits of all time.
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5: It's going to be another hot one in Grimsby today. Sunny but windy with a high of 31. Increasing clouds tonight with a chance of showers and thunderstorms, a low of 18. Tomorrow, cloudy and windy with a chance of showers and thunderstorms, a high of 25. And still a chance of showers Sunday, also a high of 25.

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2: 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Again, yes, there are two.
3: 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I got donuts.
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13: National Donut Day, Stephen. It feels like heaven, doesn't it?
14: Yes, sir.
13: Happy Friday, everybody. Here comes the weekend. Are you ready to rock and roll? Oh, we got a great show lined up for you. Here he is, the one and only Bryan Adams in heaven on the road show.

0: the day.
1: Oh, yeah. So here we are. It's Friday. It's Friday. All right. I can't believe it, man. Steven, it's like Friday.
2: Yes, sir.
1: Exactly. It's National Donut Day. Did you bring any in, Steve?
2: No, sir.
1: You're waiting on me?
2: Yes, sir.
1: Fine. You're going to be waiting a little bit longer today. Just saying, it's Friday. Today's National Donut Day. If you go to the Facebook page, I'm asking you, who makes the biggest and best donuts? I have two places that I have experienced. One for a number of years in Hamilton, Granddad's Donuts. Huge. And at the Beamsville Bakery. I don't know if they make their own there, or but they sell these huge, huge donuts. Righty. So two great places, the Granddad's Hamilton and the Beamsville Bakery. Both perfect for me. Just saying. Okay, it is Friday. It's time for the spin of the day. You all ready to go?
2: I'm ready, sir.
1: Okay, maybe hit that big red donut. How about the red button?
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1: First time for you, first time for me. Here it is. Listen very carefully. Oh. Oh, okay. That sounds very familiar. And I think I know what it is. We'll find out. 10 to 5 this afternoon. Get your guess on the Facebook page. Good luck. I wish you all the bragging rights. Stand by for the forecast and Fleetwood Mac.
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1: Rock and Ray's radar weather forecast. We have increasing cloud this evening. There is a chance of a shower, maybe a T-boom, down to 17 degrees tomorrow, Saturday. Cloudy skies, chance of showers, risk of a T-boom. High of 26, Humidex will feel like 32. Sunday, we have sunshine and 27. Monday, sunny and 28 degrees. Currently, 29 degrees in Caledonia, 29 in Hamilton, Grimsby, 31 degrees.

0: absolutely fantabulous out there. You got to love this weather. And that was Prism. We also heard from Frankie Valli. Now, have you heard the latest about Frankie Valli? 92 years old. He's canceled all his 2026 concerts because he wants to build his strength up, he said. So he said, instead of going on stage and, you know, being half power, he wants to be in full strength again. So he's canceled all the remaining 2026 concerts from Frankie Valli, okay? Stylistics in there, great tune. You Make Me Feel Brand New from 1974. We heard Rhiannon and Fleetwood Mac with Rock and Ray. And a good afternoon. Stephen, we're all set to go?
1: Yes, sir.
0: All right, time for another spin of the day. Listen very carefully. Here it is. I know this one for sure. Oh, yeah. Sure. Great tune. What a perfect afternoon for the Pina Colada song. Rupert Holmes on the Worldwide Rock and Ray Michaels Roadshow.

0: visits of all time, Grover Washington Jr. and Bill Withers, and just the two of us on the Worldwide Rockin' Ray Michaels Roadshow this Friday afternoon. Interesting story. I was just reading here about the Canadian North American Aerospace Defense Command, NORAD. The region will conduct a planned aerospace defense activity in support of FIFA World Cup events happening in Southern Ontario. This started actually yesterday, and it's a temporary air surveillance radar, which will be installed at the Canadian Armed Forces Winona Range and Training Area near Grimsby, Ontario. And the radar is expected to become operational June the 8th and will remain in place until July 8th. And members of the public, this is very cool, may observe the radar from across the water near the range. However, its presence poses no risk and is not expected to interfere with public communications, vehicles, or electronic devices. Now, as part of a broader effort to enhance airspace safety, they say the residents in southern Ontario may also notice increased NORAD activity, air activity, June the 8th during a routine live fly training exercise. This is so cool. This pre-planned exercise will involve two CF-18 fighter jets and a tanker aircraft and two civilian Alpha jets. Now, the CF-18s will intercept the Alpha jet, simulating a threat and escort it towards the Billy Bishop Toronto City Airport. Very cool. So if you're around, I mean, FIFA's kicking off next weekend. So I this is very cool. So they say during the exercise, members of the public may see or hear fighter jets flying alongside civilian aircraft in the vicinity of Brantford and along the north shore of Lake Ontario between Hamilton and Toronto. So that's what that will be all about there. So just a heads up on that one, but very cool, very cool. All right, time for another spin of the day. Stevie, you good to go?
1: Yes, sir.
0: All right, let's roll it. Here is your quick hit sample. Listen very carefully, then post your guess on the Facebook page. Hit it. I know this one. I'll tell you what I think it is coming up in about 2 hours' time. So good luck. Get your answer on the Facebook page, and hopefully you get the bragging right.
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0: Rock and Rage Radar weather forecast. We have cloud building this evening. Chance of showers or T-booms down to 17 degrees tomorrow. We've got mainly cloudy skies. Chance of a shower, risk of a thunderstorm, and a high of 26. Humidex will feel like 32 degrees. Right now it's 32 in Beamsville, 32 in Grimsby, Dunville, 30 degrees with a Doobie Brew.

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1: On the road show, good afternoon. It's 3:11. Soon to come, the impossible question of the day on this Friday afternoon. 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All right, check them out. Time for another spin of the day. Steven, you're all good to go here. You ready?
4: I'm ready, sir.
1: Okay, all right. So here's your spin. Listen carefully. Getting lots of answers on this one here. I think I know what it is. I will be telling you what I think it is at 10 to 5 this afternoon. Steven Roland, please, here's your quick hit spin sample. There it is. Take it to the Facebook page right now, and good luck at 10 to 5. In the meantime, Billy Idol on the Worldwide Rock and Ray Michaels Roadshow. White Wedding.

0: greatest hits of all time. Neil Young on the Road Show with Rock and Ray. Good afternoon. It is 3:20 on this Friday. Beautiful weather we are enjoying, so take advantage of it. Royal salute to our fans on the StarCam worldwide, and those of you listening on any device around the planet, thank you so much for doing that. It is time for the impossible question on this National Donut Day, brought to you by our friends at G's Hairstyling, Gifts and More, 25 Cayuga Street North in beautiful downtown Cayuga. Royal salute to our all-star guest, Rhonda. Now, I need your picture. If you have not sent me your picture in, I can't make you an all-star guest, but if you email it to Rock and Ray, just go to the website. You can email me your picture from there, and we'll include you. We'll make you an all-star guest for the day. We'd love to have you a part of the show. All right? On the Facebook page. Steven, roll it.
1: And now. It's time for Tabloid Trash.
0: By the way, being National Donut Day today, I say there's two great places that make huge donuts and the best. That's Granddad's Donuts in Hamilton and the Beamsville Bakery. All right, those are my two. You can tell me on the Facebook page. And gas prices dropping at midnight tonight. Gas comes down 6 cents. Diesel coming down 9 cents a liter. Now, here's your impossible question. Please do not Google or search the answer just off the top of your head. On average, it takes you 47 minutes to do this. What is this? Call the Star Lines now, 1-866-929-2556, or you can post your answer on the Facebook page. Good luck.
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0: Rock and Ray's radar weather. We have increasing cloud this evening, and overnight there is a chance of a shower, maybe a T-boom, down to 17 degrees. Tomorrow, mainly cloudy, chance of a shower, risk of a thunderstorm. High 26, the humidex tomorrow will feel like 32. Sunday, sunny and 27. Monday, sunny and 28 degrees. Currently, 30 degrees in Hamilton and Cayuga, 32 in Grimsby. My impossible question brought to you by G's Hairstyling, Gifts and More. On average, it takes you 47 minutes to do this. What is this? Call my Star Lines. We'd love to hear from you. First-time callers, long-time listeners, make that call. 1-866-929-2556. Or you can post your answer on the...

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2: 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Rock and Ray Michaels.
0: And happy Friday to you. It is 3:36 now at Rock and Ray. Okay, the impossible question. We're going to get to that in 1 second. Let's give you another quick hit sample for the spin of the day. Listen carefully. Here it is. Listen up. There, I know this one. Got this one down. Oh, yeah, for sure, man. I'll tell you at 10 to 5 what I think it is. I'm almost certain 100% I got it. But you take your guess at the Facebook page and good luck. Or I wish you the bragging rights. Now, the impossible question, on average, it takes you 47 minutes to do this. What is this? Starlines are open, 866-929-2556, or you can post on the Facebook page. 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Journey, loving, touching, squeezing on the Worldwide Friday Rock and Ray Michaels Roadshow.

0: Greatest hits of all time on the road show with Rock and Ray Michaels on this Friday afternoon, getting you into your weekend, into that mode, you know what I'm saying? All right, and it's time to bring your answers to the airwaves and find out what you had to say to my impossible question brought to you by our friends at G's Hairstyle and Gifts and More. They're at 25 Cayuga Street North in beautiful downtown Cayuga. Stephen Rollett.
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0: Today's question went like this. On average, it takes you 47 minutes to do this. And I asked you, what is this? What do you think that could be? So we're going to go to the Facebook page right now. Find out what you had to say. Okay, just got to click a couple of buttons here, Stephen. Just give me a second. Bear with me. Do a dance or something like that. That'd be kind of cool. Thank you very much. If you could, I'd appreciate that. Okay. And just got to do this and this. And let's see here and that. Okay, I think we're good to go. All right. Here are your answers on the Facebook page. Lisa says, prepare a meal. Bob said, prepare dinner. Alice, how about fall asleep? Let's see here. Muskoka John says, grocery shopping. Have a beauty weekend, brothers. Thank you. Steve says, clean the house. Tracy says, get ready to leave the house. Natalie says, get ready for bed. Let's see here. Oh, Steve sent me his pictures. Thank you, Steve. Appreciate that. Clem says, drive the highway during rush hour. Nan says, commute to work. Jeff says, be finished at the self-checkout. Wayne said, grocery shopping. Mary Ellen says, run errands. Have a great weekend, Ray. You too. Thank you very much. Anthony says, prepare supper. Steve said, drive to work. Lakeshore Dale says, clean the house. Joycelyn said, watch a sitcom. Marie says, relax to fall asleep. Charlene says, these days it takes me 47 minutes to do what everybody else does in 15. There you go. Lori said, wash, dry, and put away the dishes. And Annette said, mow the lawn. Now, I think I have everyone's answers here. I'm just double-checking, Stephen, because sometimes things go crazy here, and we don't always get everything that we should be getting. So just checking. Give me 1 second here. I want to make sure I didn't miss anybody. Oh, boy. Got to be Friday. Got to be live. This is live radio. I think we have everybody. If I missed anyone's answers, I apologize. Just going through this list quickly here. Okay. Let's go to Holly. She's standing by now. Holly is in the room. What do you think it is, Holly? Go ahead. I'm good, Stephen. Take it away.
3: On a good day, get ready for work. Get up and get ready for the day. Now, on a good night,
0: you're killing me, Holly. All right, let's find out what the actual answer is this afternoon. On average, it takes you 47 minutes to do this. What is this? I think we have a couple of correct answers. The answer is grocery shop. Grocery shop. Today's answer, if you said grocery shop, you got the right answer. Thank you, everyone. And remember, get your picture into me and I'll make you an all-star guest here on the show. We'll do it again on Monday. 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
0: Rock and Rage radar weather. We've got increasing clouds tonight. There is a chance of a shower, maybe a T-boom. We will chill out to about 19 degrees overnight tomorrow, Saturday. Cloudy, chance of showers, risk of a T-boom. High of 25 degrees. Humidex will feel like 32. Right now, it's 30 in Dunville, 32 in Beansville, Grimsby, 32 degrees on the Rock and Ray Michaels Roadshow.

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2: Good afternoon. It is 4 o'clock. I'm Holly Lynn. This is 88.5 The Lake News. Here's what's making news this hour. Canada's unemployment rate is falling. Last month, Stats Canada says it dropped 0.3% and is now sitting at 6.6%. The country gained 88,000 jobs and youth unemployment went down for the first time since January. Growth was mostly concentrated in full-time positions, and even the tariff-sensitive manufacturing sector saw modest gains. If you can wait until tomorrow to fill up your gas tank, you could save a few bucks. In the GTA, the price of gas is expected to fall 5 cents overnight. By tomorrow, average prices could be just under $1.73 a liter. You could be getting some help with grocery bills this month. MP Jennifer McKelvey says the feds are sending out one-time payments to low-income households.
3: We want to provide immediate relief for families, for our seniors, and for all Canadians as we strengthen domestic food production, competition, and our supply chain.
2: About 12 million Canadians are eligible. Today's payment is a one-time top-up, but the payment will increase about 25% moving forward. There is still time to have your say on the Grimsby Wastewater Treatment Plant expansion. That may not sound too exciting, but this plant treats wastewater from your home, our businesses, and hauled sewage in Grimsby, Lincoln, and West Lincoln. What Niagara Region plans to do for the expansion and what impacts it will have is explained in a video on their website. There's also a section for your feedback. Locally, the housing market has been very slow. According to Cornerstone, this past May ranks among the slowest for sales activity in the Hamilton, Burlington, Haldimand, Niagara North area. However, it says home sales still increased 6.5% month over month. In Niagara North, the average price for a home sold last month was just about $685,000. And a new art exhibit bursts with color as you walk into St. Catharines City Hall this month in celebration of Pride. It's the work of 15 artists through a range of mediums, perspectives, and stories, celebrating the resilience, joy, and contributions of queer and trans people, past and present. The Blue Jays are back home to open a 3-game series tonight with Baltimore. Treya Savage gets the start. Game 2 of the NBA Finals goes tonight in San Antonio. The Spurs look to pull even with the New York Knicks. Canada's men's soccer team has their final tune-up match tonight in Montreal. They host Ireland for a friendly. And the Marlies host Game 5 of the AHL's Eastern Conference Final tonight with the Wilkes-Barre Scranton Penguins. It's tied at 2 games apiece. Weather is next.
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5: Rock and Rays radar weather increasing. Cloud this evening. There's a chance of showers and T-booms. Down to 19 degrees overnight. Tomorrow we have cloudy skies, chance of showers. Risk of a T-boom, high of 26, humidex 32. Sunday, sunshine 27. Monday, sunny at 28. Gas prices dropping tonight, 6 cents a liter. Diesel dropping 9 cents a liter. Tonight at midnight, so you get a better deal tomorrow, and hopefully you can. It's 32 degrees in Grimsby, 30 in Caledonia. Hamilton, 30 degrees on the Worldwide Friday Roadshow.
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0: It is The Road Show with Rock and Ray Michaels on this Friday afternoon. 4:20 is our time now. I'm going to bring you another spin of the day. We're getting closer to identifying today's spin. We're about a half hour away. Stephen, you're all good to go on your
1: end? Yes, sir.
0: Excellent. All right. And did you get those donuts yet?
1: No, sir.
0: Okay. Fine. Fine. Be that way. You know what? I'm going to buy one donut later. I'm going to buy one huge donut later, and I'm going to take a huge bite out of it, gnaw on it for a little while, and then I'll pass it on to you, okay? Is that cool? You good with that?
1: No, sir.
0: I didn't think so. It's on me, I guess.
1: Yes, sir.
0: Okay. I'm just getting one donut for me. And for Clarice and Dino, we'll get one each. All right. Time for that spin of the day. He's looking at me with those evil eyes. Time for the spin of the day. Here it is. Listen very carefully, everyone. Here it is. Well, we're getting down to about the second, last one, third one. So listen very carefully. Here it is. There it is. Know this one. I know it. I've already got it written down, and I think I know what it is. Gas prices dropping tonight, 6 cents a liter. Diesel coming down, 9 cents a liter. Midnight tonight. Good luck.
2: 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Happy Friday. We made it to the end of the work week, and oh man, we got a hot one today. Whatever you do, enjoy the sunshine, put on some sunscreen, and if you got a friend with a pool, you know what? Not a bad day to use it. Have a great weekend, and we'll catch up and chat on Monday morning here on 88.5 The Lake.
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0: Rock and Rays radar weekend weather. We have increasing cloud this evening. Chance of showers or T-booms down to 19 degrees. Tomorrow we've got some cloud. There's a chance of a shower. Risk of a thunderstorm. High reaching 26. Humidex 32. Sunday more sunshine and 27. Monday back to the old rock and roll pile. Sunshine and 28. Currently it is 30 degrees in Cayuga. 32 in Grimsby. St. Catharines up to 33 degrees.

Michaels. On the Road Show, good Friday afternoon to you. Thanks for joining us here. And it's time for another spin of the day, another spin sample. We're going to do that for you right now. Coming up at 10 to 5, we're going to read all your guesses, wishing you all the bragging rights. So listen carefully. Stephen, if you want to roll it, please. Here it is. Listen very carefully. Telling you, I got this one. I got this one for sure. 10 to 5. Don't waste any time. Head over to the Facebook page right now. Wishing you all the bragging rights here on the Worldwide Rock and Ray Michaels Road Show. 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

0: Yes, Friday afternoon, 4:35 now in Rock and Right. All right, here it is, your last spin of the day, your quick hit sample. Listen very carefully. Take your guess to the Facebook page. 10 to 5, we're going to read all your guesses, and I wish you all the bragging rights. Stephen, if you're ready to go.
1: I'm ready, sir.
0: All right, here it is, your final quick hit sample. Listen carefully. Here it is. There it is. Take it to the Facebook page right now, and good luck. Great tune on a Friday afternoon. Crank those windows open. Get that fresh air coming through, and sit back and relax to the animals. Good luck at 10 to 5 on the spin of the day.

0: Greatest hits of all time. Burton Cummings, Never Had a Lady Before. Steve Miller Band, Animals in Our Set. It is the Roadshow and Rock and Ray. Good afternoon. Happy Friday to you. Listen, head over to our website. Celebrate the father figure in your life. Head on over to our Facebook page. Look for the Ones Who Raised Us post. It's pinned to the top of the page. Share this amazing Father's Day information. You know, you could win the prize pack, and that's all coming up soon. So Thursday's the deadline for that, this coming Thursday. So keep that in mind. Head over to the website, and good luck with that. All right, coming up next, you know what we're doing. It's, there we go, there's the bell telling me. All right, it's time for the spin of the day that's coming at moments from now after we check the hot weekend weather forecast.
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0: Rock and Ray's radar weather forecast. Increasing cloud this evening. Chance of a shower, maybe a T-boom. Down to 19 degrees. Tomorrow, Saturday, we've got lots of cloud. Chance of a shower, risk of a T-boom. High of 26. Humidex 32. Currently 32 degrees in West Lincoln. 32 in Grimsby. Dunville, 30 degrees. It's 4:52. Now it's time to head over to the Facebook page. We're going to read all your guesses for the spin of the day, wishing you all the bragging rights this afternoon. Let's start off here. Jay says, Bill Haley in the comments, rock around the clock. Have a great weekend, Double R. You too, thank you. Anthony says, Bill Haley in the comments, rock around the clock. Muskoka John says, Ballroom Blitz, the suite. Okay, John says, cheap trick, I want you to want me. Dave says, Wondering, Neil Young and the Shocking Pinks. Blair said, I want you to want me by Cheap Trick. Who else we got here? We got a whole bunch. Deborah says, Wipeout by the Safaris. Stacy said, Rock Around the Clock, Bill Haley. Heather says, Wipeout by the Safaris. Grant, Ballroom Blitz, sweet. Phil says, Bill Haley in the comments, Rock Around the Clock. Wayne says, Gary Puckett, the Union Gap Young Girl. Ryan says, No Surrender, the Boss. Okay, Jennifer says, good Sunday, beach day, rock and rage. Beach day for the kids on the school bus. So it's just driving, it's just me driving. So I guess for the spin of the day is Bill Haley in the comments, rock around the clock. Okay, thank you, Jennifer. Laura says, Glory Days by Bruce Springsteen. Her husband says, Blitz by the Suite. Ballroom Blitz by the Suites. I know it's one guess, but he doesn't have Facebook, so he wanted to play. Okay, that's cool. Walking on Sunshine, James says. Nolan said, No Surrender, Springsteen. Lynn says, Billy, Don't Be a Hero, Paper Lace. Michelle, Let's Shake, Teenage Head. Jane said, Monkees, theme song by the Monkees. Chris said, Bed of Roses, Bon Jovi. Randy says, Pretty Lady, Lighthouse. Justin, my buddy down in Beansville, I guess I'm going to say Burning Love by Elvis. Annette said, Crazy Little Thing Called Queen. Dolores says, Dizzy, Tommy Roe. Kathy, Walking on Sunshine by Katrina and the Waves. Jeff says, I Want You to Want Me by Cheap Trick. Lakeshore Dale, 65 Love Affair, Paul Davis. Bob, my buddy, says, owner of a lonely heart, yes. Charles says, be my baby, Andy Kim. Mike says, Panama Mike and Edie here, our guest, Dream Police, Cheap Trick. Have a great weekend, Rockin' Ray. You too. All right, Stephen, if you are all ready.
5: I'm ready, sir.
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0: My guess, Bill Haley in the comments, rock around the clock. Hit it, brother. Okay, it's Cheap Trick. I want you to want me. I think we have some wieners this afternoon. Way to go if you said Cheap Trick. I want you to want me. Today's spin of the day with Rockin' Ray. Congrats, you get the bragging rights. Thank you, everyone.

Once again, to those that guess Cheap Trick, I want you to want me. Congratulations. You get the Friday bragging rights, so hold your head high. Thank you, everyone. We'll do it again Monday afternoon, just after 2. Holly's next with news at 5.

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2: Good afternoon. It is 5 o'clock. I'm Holly Lynn. This is 88.5 The Lake News. Here's what's making news this hour. Stats Canada is out with a surprisingly positive jobs report. Last month, the country added 88,000 positions, which pushed the unemployment rate down to 6.6%. There were tens of thousands of new jobs in construction, transportation, food service, and accommodation. And the youth unemployment rate fell by nearly 1%. It was also a good month for Ontario. The provincial unemployment rate dipped to 7%, which is the lowest it's been since 2024. However, in St. Catharines, Niagara, the rate actually went up 0.6 to 6.6%. If you don't need to get gas today, it is a good idea to hold off. Experts think pump prices will fall 5 cents at midnight in the GTHA. That'll put the typical cost of gas just shy of $1.73 a liter. If you are eligible, you will start getting your grocery and essentials top-up payments today from the feds. MP Jennifer McKelvey says the one-time benefit is going out to low-income households.
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2: 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You probably haven't given much thought to the Grimsby Wastewater Treatment Plant expansion, but this does impact the wastewater from your home, our businesses, and hauled sewage in Grimsby, Lincoln, and West Lincoln. 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How they plan to do that and the impact it will have is posted on the Niagara Region website in a short video. There's also a spot for your feedback. You've got one more week if you want to contribute. And a successful celebration to mark Pride Month in St. Catharines is being repeated. Last year, if you walked into City Hall in June, you were greeted with an art exhibit created by artists, specifically from the queer community, to celebrate Pride. This year, 15 artists created Full Color, a celebration of 2SLGBTQIA+. Art and expression. The exhibit is on display at City Hall for the month of Pride. The Jays kick off a 3-game series with the Baltimore Orioles tonight at the Dome. Trey Savage heads to the Hill. The San Antonio Spurs host the New York Knicks tonight in Game 2 of the NBA Finals. New York leads the series. And the Marlies host the Penguins with the series tied at 2 in the AHL's Eastern Conference Final. Weather is next.
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5: Rock and Ray's radar weather. We've got increasing clouds this evening. There is a chance of a shower, maybe a T-boom, down to 19 degrees. Tomorrow, mainly cloudy, chance of showers, risk of a T-boom, high of 26. Humidex will feel like 32. Sunday, sunshine 27. Monday, sunshine 28 degrees. Currently, it is 30 degrees in Hamilton, 30 in Caledonia. Grimsby, 32 on the Friday Roadshow. 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

0: Show. Oh, yes, and a good afternoon to you. It is 5:18 on the drive home. Hey, listen, coming up on June 20th, going to be great. We've got the Hamilton Italian Heritage Festival happening on James Street North between Murray and Strawn. It's going to be a lot of fun June 20th and 21st. It's going to be a blast if you want to check it out. They've got a whole bunch of bands playing, DJs. It's going to be great. My buddy is in the band Viaggio, and he'll be performing on stage with his group there, vendors and eating competition. They got car show, food, fireworks, so much happening. So do enjoy it. The Hamilton Italian Heritage Festival, that is June 20th and 21st, okay? All right, it is 5:19 on the road show. Coming up at 5:30, must be true if you heard it on the radio, Scotty B's Not Headline News. We're going to hear about a handmade stop motion. You got to wait for that story to come up. Kind of confusing that the name of it. However, that's coming up at 5:30. Also, we're going to hear about a server at a restaurant. Yes, terminated for what? You will find out. You be the judge. That's all coming your way. 5:30 must be true if you heard it on the radio. 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
0: Greatest hits of all time at Rock and Ray. We'll check the weekend weather now. This is the way it's looking. We have increasing cloud tonight. Chance of some showers, maybe a T-boom, down to 19 degrees. Tomorrow, Saturday, cloudy. Chance of showers, risk of a thunderstorm. High 26, humidex will feel like 32. Sunday, sunshine and 28. Monday, sunshine and 28. Right now, it's 30 degrees in Caledonia, 30 in Hamilton, Grimsby, 32 degrees. Here comes Steely Dan.

0: Greatest hits of all time on the Friday drive home with Rock and Ray. Good. That's right. Helping you make it to your kingdom of chillaxation on this Friday afternoon. It is 5:35. It's time for...
1: It must be true, because I heard it on the radio. It must be true. It must be true.
0: Over to you, Scotty B. in Studio C today.
2: This is not headline news. Reusable water bottles are being banned from World Cup games. So expect to see fans passing out from more than just boredom. Vanilla Ice says he'll perform for anybody, including Vladimir Putin and Iran, because option B is canvassing neighborhoods for bird scooters. And there's an action comedy coming out in August called Jason Statham Stole My Bike. Jason will play himself, and yet I still doubt he has the range to pull it off. This is not headline news on the Rock and Ray Michaels Roadshow.
0: Thank you, Scotty. All right, now this next story here. This is the handmade stop-motion tiny grandma. Got flagged as AI on YouTube.
3: This is Tiny Grandma,
4: and she got flagged as AI yesterday on YouTube. We've been doing it for about 15 years. I make all the puppets. This one happens to be based on my zany Asian mother, and Pete animates her. She was monetized on YouTube, which is magical for us, but she was flagged yesterday. And
5: inauthentic content. For filmmaking, I don't think you can get more hands-on or more low-tech than frame-by-frame moving a puppet. But it also said that our content did not provide any educational value for the YouTube platform.
4: Right, I've seen some pretty bad stuff on there.
5: All over YouTube.
4: Yeah, so that seems like a really funny thing to be called out for.
5: And it's just downright rude.
0: Yeah, absolutely. I couldn't agree more. Now, this next story, you be the judge on this story, all right? This is the server that was fired by this restaurant after receiving a $700 tip.
6: She received a $700 tip on a $30 tab from a regular customer that hadn't been in a while. She didn't notice it until after he left. When she took it to the manager told her to put zero.

0: in the tab because that was just too much money to hand out. Clearly, she was upset. Her manager then said to her that she's here to do a job, and if she can't do it, then she needs to leave. My daughter got herself together, completed her shift, and at the end of the shift, they then told her that they could give her 20%. So they gave her $6 on the $700 tip. Today she was gonna go in, which she did, they just fired her. So she's like, I don't wanna leave because why all of a sudden do I have a $700 tip and I'm fired the next day? So they tell her that they're calling the police and she's like, good, call the police because you're stealing my money.
1: All right, so that $700 tip, the customer wrote underneath that $700, $700. He was contacted and claimed his credit card shows a charge of only $38, but he expected to see the $700 on it. So he did, in fact, leave her the $700 tip. Yes, I think somebody's in trouble, and it's not the server either. And that, my brothers and sisters, is what we call... It must be-

0: Greatest hits of all time on your Friday afternoon. It's 5:49. It's time for celebrity birthday shout-outs.
1: There's no business like show business, the slimiest business we know.
0: Lots of birthdays today. All right, let's start off here. Kenny G is celebrating his 70th today. Ron Livingston is 59. Mark Wahlberg, 55. And Sophie Lowe is celebrating her 36th. Now it's time for the big ones, the local celebrities, fans of this show, people that listen to us every day here. All right, it is time for local celebrities. Rock and Ray's Retro Rockers. You're looking for a great party band. Get a hold of Rock and Ray. We do it all. Big concerts to a little intimate little party in the backyard. We do it all. Boys, take it away. All right, big happy birthday going out to Dunnville this afternoon. Happy 12th birthday, Everett. All right, Everett's 12th today, everybody, so wish him a happy birthday. Tons of love from Nana and Papa and the whole family and all your friends, Everett. Enjoy your big number 12 birthday today. Brenda celebrating a 29th times 2.552 equals 74 birthday. That comes in from your hubby. Happy birthday, hippie. Love, kook. All right, there you have it. So there's that one there. Now, our other local celebrities, Brenda Shiflett is celebrating today, Travis Danton, Jane Grinwald-Polasek, Sarah Collin, and Hula DeVille, all celebrating birthdays today. You got a birthday, all you have to do is go to the website, email me the information from there, and I'll include you in celebrity birthday shoutouts. Thank you very much.
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0: Rock and Ray's radar weather. Increasing cloud this evening. Chance of a T-boom. Down to 19 degrees. Tomorrow we got some cloud. Chance of showers and T-booms. And high of 26. Humidex will feel like 32. Into Sunday, sunny and 27. Monday, sunny 28. Right now, 32 degrees in Beamsville. 32 in Grimsby. 30 in Dunnville on this National Donut Day today. If you go to the Facebook page, you can tell me who makes the best donuts, the biggest ones. I say Granddad's Hamilton and the Beamsville Bakery. All right, you can check that out. Gas prices dropping tonight at midnight, 6 cents a liter. Diesel dropping 9 cents a liter. So you might want to hold off until tomorrow. Weather and more, and it's all part of another summer of peace, love, and music here on the Worldwide Rockin' Ray Michaels Roadshow.

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2: Good evening. It is 6 o'clock. I'm Holly Lynn. This is 88.5 The Lake News. Making news this hour, Canada's unemployment rate is falling. Last month, StatsCan says it dropped 0.3% and is now sitting at 6.6%. The country gained 88,000 jobs and youth unemployment went down for the first time since January. Growth was mostly concentrated in full-time positions and even the tariff-sensitive manufacturing sector saw modest gains. Now, Ontario's unemployment rate also dropped for the second month in a row. It came in at 7%, which is lower than it's been since September of 2024. However, in St. Catharines, Niagara, the rate actually went up 0.6 to 6.6%. If you can wait until tomorrow to fill up, you could save yourself a few bucks. In the GTHA, the price of gas is expected to fall 5 cents overnight. Locally, the housing market has been very slow. According to Cornerstone, this past May ranks among the slowest for sales activity in the Hamilton, Burlington, Haldeman, Niagara North area. However, it says home sales still increased 6.5% month over month. In Niagara North, the average price for a home sold last month was about $685,000. There is still time to have your say on the Grimsby Wastewater Treatment Plant expansion. Now, that might not sound too exciting, but this plant treats wastewater from your home, our businesses, and hauled sewage in Grimsby, Lincoln, and West Lincoln. What Niagara Region plans to do and what impacts that will have is explained in a video on their website. There's also a section for your feedback. You could be getting some help with grocery bills this month. MP Jennifer McKelvey says the feds are sending out one-time payments to low-income households.
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2: About 12 million Canadians are eligible. Today's payment is a one-time top-up, but the payment will increase about 25% moving forward. And a new art exhibit bursts with color as you walk into St. Catharines City Hall this month in celebration of Pride. It's the work of 15 artists through a range of mediums, perspectives, and stories. It celebrates the resilience, joy, and contributions of queer and trans people, past and present. The Blue Jays are back home to open a 3-game series with Baltimore. Game 2 of the NBA Finals goes tonight in San Antonio. The Spurs look to pull even with the New York Knicks. Canada's men's soccer team has their final tune-up match tonight in Montreal. They host Ireland for a friendly. The tournament starts in 1 week. And former NHL GM Cliff Fletcher, who helped turn the Toronto Maple Leafs into a contender in the 90s, has died. He led the Calgary Flames to a Stanley Cup title in 89. He was 90. Weather is next.
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5: Cloudy skies this evening, chance of a shower. Down to 19 degrees tomorrow, cloudy skies, chance of showers. And maybe a thunderstorm, high of 26. Sunday, sunny and 27. Monday, sunny and 28. I'm Rockin' Ray Michaels. 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

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How you doing? The Road Show with Rockin' right till 8 o'clock tonight. Stevie Thunder Wonder now and my Sharia Moore on the Worldwide Road Show.

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0: Greatest hits of all time, 1988 for Tracy Chapman and the Fast Car. Streetheart in our set. Paul Simon, Stevie Wonder, Fleetwood Mac, Go Your Own Way, 1977 on the Friday Evening Roadshow with Rock and Ray. Coming up, more of the greatest hits of all time. Stick around for that. And we will hear from ELO with Jeff Lynne. Coming away right after these.
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0: 88.5 The Lake on your Friday evening with Rockin' Ray Michaels. Nell's Manor Museum is holding a big music festival. That's right. It's coming up with the Niagara Old Time Fiddler Saturday, June 13th. It gets underway at 1 p.m. It's going to be a lot of fun. You can bring your lawn chairs, your blankets, even a picnic for entertainment on the manor lawn. Now, if you want tickets, I'm going to give you a phone number you can call, and good luck with it. It's 289-235-7755. That's 289-235-7755. Nell's Manor Museum, located at 126 Main Street West in Grimsby. Tell them Rockin' Ray sent you. Again, that is Saturday, June 13th, for the Niagara Old Time Fiddlers happening at the Nell's Manor Museum. It's going to be a lot of fun. Check it out.
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Friday night with Toto and Rosanna on the worldwide Rockin' Ray Michaels Road Show. Thanks for joining me. Hey, listen, the spin of the day, we'll do it again Monday afternoon, just after 2. Man, that thing is growing like crazy.

0: The greatest hits of all time on a Friday evening with the Rock and Ray Michaels Roadshow. Thanks for joining me. Always a lot of fun to have you along. And, of course, coming up at 8 o'clock, we got Daryl's Beach Party, so much more. And, hey, listen, Monday, we're back to it. The spin of the day. The impossible question. Must be true if you heard it on the radio. All coming back Monday afternoon just after 2. So join us for that. Always a lot of fun. All right? Stand by. We've got the greatest hits of all time on your Friday evening. More of them coming up next.
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And so have we. Love is love. It's Pride Month on 88.5 The Lake.

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1: Greatest hits of all time. That's Billy Joel with Rockin' Ray Michaels. Hey, celebrate the father figure in your life. That's right. The ones who raised us as well. Next to mom, of course. All you do is head over to our Facebook page. Look for the ones who raised us post. It's pinned to the top of the page. Share your favorite memory of dad and you're in to win. That's right. This amazing Father's Day prize. It's going to be awesome. You don't want to miss out on it. It's all part of another summer of peace, love, and music. Here's Eric Clapton on the Worldwide Rockin' Ray Michaels Roadshow after midnight.

0: Good Rockin' Ray Michaels. Coming up on Saturday, June 13th, there's a cool show happening, and it's going to be held at the Nell's Manor Museum, which is located at 126 Main Street West in Grimsby. Now, this all gets underway at 1 p.m. It's the Niagara Old Time Fiddlers. They love performing and enjoy the fellowship of the fiddle, and to preserve the art of playing their traditional and old-time fiddle music. Going to be a lot of fun. You can bring your lawn chairs, your blankets, even a picnic for entertainment on the manor lawn. Now, for tickets, you can call Nell's Manor Museum. Their number is 289-235-7755. 289-235-7755. Nell's Manor Museum, 126 Main Street West in Grimsby. That is Saturday, June 13th, 1 p.m. Have a great Friday night. I'm Rockin' Ray Michaels. I'll talk to you Sunday afternoon at 3 p.m. See you again. Bye-bye.
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